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8: Harvey Norman Bedding Gladstone. The way to get the best night's sleep. National News now.
9: Hi there, I'm Matt McDonald. The government remains hopeful it can avoid a new round of US tariffs being imposed. Australia is facing a new 12.5% levy after the US targeted countries that Trump claims haven't stopped imports linked to forced labour. Trade Minister Don Farrell says he's made our position very clear with his US counterpart.
10: I've expressed to him how absolutely disappointed we are, and said to him that we do not believe that it's appropriate to have Australia classified in this group.
9: Donald Trump claims Israel and Iran are looking to do an immediate ceasefire after 24 hours of missile strikes against each other. Both countries have halted their attacks for now. Trump has posted on social media that final negotiations on peace are proceeding, subject to ignorance or stupidity getting in the way. Consular officials in the Philippines say there are no reports of any Australians being affected by yesterday's massive earthquake. At least 35 people have been confirmed dead and another 200 injured after the 7.8 magnitude quake struck the country's south. And the nation's pharmacists are pushing for greater powers to prescribe more medications to patients following a trial in some states. They say it will take pressure off GPs as well as the federal budget.
8: Battery World Gladstone, with all types of batteries from AAA to four-wheel drive.
11: 4CC, your sport now.
9: Marco Wanganeta-Wase has been called into the Blues Origin squad after Stephen Crichton was ruled out with a shoulder injury. Casey McLean will take his starting spot in the centres, and Blues coach Laurie Daly says he has every confidence in him.
12: What Casey did in game one was terrific, coming off the bench, you know, and someone that probably wasn't going to get any game time but was thrust in And then to handle it as well as he did was pretty special.
9: Melbourne is awaiting the results of scans on Brodie Majacek's head and neck after a sickening incident in yesterday's win over the Pies. Majacek awkwardly hit the turf, which saw him stretch it off and taken to hospital. That's the latest news and sport.
11: Your next escape starts in the Gladstone region.
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14: Some cloud about today with a medium chance of showers. Gladstone, a top of 24. Rockhampton, 24. Banana Shire, 25. Yeppoon, 24. 1770. Agnes Water, 22. The winds are easterlies at 15 to 20 knots. And tomorrow, partly cloudy with a slight chance of a shower.
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0: On your feel-good work day, well, joining us is a legend of Queensland entertainment, Graham Connors. Good morning.
1: Good morning, Campo, and hello to you on your feel-good work day.
0: Yes. Now, mate, you've got a massive tour coming up all the way up the Queensland coast. You're going to be in Rocky, St Lawrence, Ingham, Cairns, Gympie, Townsville. Well, that's going to be absolutely huge. Thursday, July 2, the first show at the Pilbeam Theatre in Rockhampton. Then we're off to the Wetlands Festival in St Lawrence. That's awesome. Hinchinbrook, Shy Hall, Ingham, Cairns, Pack Studio, the Gympie Muster. And, yep, you will be at the Great Barrier Reef Orchestra, Townsville Civics Theatre. So that's going to be huge as well.
1: We're a bit all over the shop, aren't we? We're going north and we're going south and then we're going... Well, after all that, too, we head to the Riverina. So, you know, it's like getting a run of dates in the same direction seems to be getting harder.
0: Yeah, well, you've got the new single out, The Best Day of My Life. This is going to be the best tour of your life, I reckon.
1: Hey, I like that. I'll use that. Thanks.
0: Now, what can people expect when you're on stage, mate, at all these fabulous places?
1: Mate, you know, 20 albums worth of songs, you really have to be selective. There are songs that people just got to hear.
0: Yeah.
1: Things like A Little Further North, The Road Less Travelled, The Ringer and The Princess, you know, they're sort of like the cornerstones of my career. But I also love dipping into some songs that people may not be familiar unless they're sort of album listeners. You know, it's become such a polarized world now with streaming that people have a tendency, you know, to hear a few songs out of it all because the logarithm spins them off into somewhere else, you know.
0: Yeah,
1: so
0: yeah.
1: When you're doing a live concert, it's nice to be able to bring back some songs. And, you know, there's a new album out at the moment, so of which The Best Day of My Life is one of the songs. So I'm going to obviously be playing some new stuff as well.
0: Yeah, which is unreal. Now, as I said, kicks off July 2 at the Pilbeam Theatre, then heads to, I didn't know there was a Wetlands Festival in St Lawrence. That would be amazing, yeah?
1: It's about the third year, I think, It's Matt Galinsky's going to be there. So it's sort of food and music.
0: Yeah.
1: And it's an opportunity for people to really plug into what is a spectacular wetland in Queensland.
0: Yeah.
1: That has been sort of somewhat overlooked. It's just when you get there, you realize St. Lawrence is on this sort of rise and it's beautiful sort of wetland swamps and various other stuff till you get to the coast.
0: Oh, I've been there a stack of times. I'm a Serena boy originally, near Mackay.
1: Well, yes, well, you do know it then. My father was in the railway, so we used to stop in there coming back from Brisbane periodically. That was one of his haunts as a railway guard from Mackay to St. Lawrence and back again.
0: Yeah, and then August, you'll be at Hinchinbrook Shire Hall in Ingham. That's a great spot. Love Ingham.
1: Well, Ingham is a beautiful location, and it's overdue. We haven't been there for a while. And then up to Cairns.
0: Yeah,
1: You know, I built my career, as you know, Campo, on touring regional Australia. And it's great for me to revisit some of these venues because they've been upgraded since last time I was there. And it's lovely to see the councils investing in their facilities to the point that they are. So it's great to be able to take your show just about everywhere.
0: Yeah, it was a lot of travel from Cairns back down to Gympie and then back up to Townsville.
1: Yes, well, hey, I'm sort of used to it now. Mm. We've got the one with Townsville is going to be very interesting because it's with the Great Barrier Reef Orchestra. There's a selection of my songs done with orchestral backing. And, you know, peppered through my albums, I've used small orchestras. But this is like a full symphony, so it's going to be a fantastic opportunity for me to present some of the songs that you don't get to perform in that sort of setting very often.
0: Well, always an absolute pleasure, Graham. I can't wait for the tour. People are going to enjoy it. They've got to go get their tickets now. Where can people get them?
1: Well, obviously, the venues are still a good location. Online at grahamconnors.com is always a good one as well. And just watch the the feeds on social media. There's bound to be advertisements there. So it's a very strange market in terms of, once upon a time you'd just go to the radio station and you know, everyone would hear about it, or you'd go to the TV channel. Now it's sort of diverse. So keep your eyes open, but GrahamConnors.com is the most central point.
0: All right, Graham Connors, thank you so much.
1: Thank you, Campo. I really appreciate the interest, mate, and keep going.
0: On your feel-good work day.
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0: Michael Jackson on your feel-good work day, and from Neverland to Disneyland, today it is World Donald Duck Day. Yeah. What he said on your feel-good work day.
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0: Joel Campion on your Feel Good Work Day. Still to come, Denise Williams from Footloose. 45 years ago, can you believe it? Wow. Bryan Adams and Mel C. Great song. And the legendary Billy Thorpe.
1: Most people I know think that I'm crazy.
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20: Hi there, I'm Matt McDonald. Israel says it's intercepted a missile in the south of the country, believed to have been fired from Yemen. It comes as both Israel and Iran pause their respective strikes against each other, but warn they will not hesitate to restart them. A welcome boost for our farmers, with the government securing more supplies of fertiliser. Another 31,000 tonnes of fertiliser is on its way to Australia. Agriculture Minister Julie Collins says it will allow farmers to get on with their jobs.
21: For the entire growing season, it's now 1.7 million tonnes of urea that has come into Australia. This is really important for our farmers because it provides them with some certainty in uncertain times.
20: Australia will have until July 6 to ask for an exemption from a new wave of US tariffs. The US has proposed a new 12.5% levy on countries that are allegedly still accepting imports of goods made from slave labour. Our government says that's wrong and the tariffs aren't justified. Ongoing financial pressures are being blamed for a big drop in life satisfaction. dissatisfaction among Aussies. New data shows we're even less happy now than we were during the COVID pandemic. On a scale of 1 to 10, life satisfaction has dipped to 7.1. And Donald Trump has arrived in New York, where he's attending today's NBL Finals game at Madison Square Garden. There is massive security in the Big Apple, with nearby watch parties cancelled.
5: Rubber up for safety. Dial a tyre. Bridgestone Service Centre, Gladstone. 4CC Sport.
20: Brody Majacek is said to be in good spirits after his nasty injury in yesterday's win over the Pies. Majacek spent the night in hospital after hitting his head and neck into the turf at the G. Reece Walsh admits he's glad to be back in the Queensland Origin side for Game 2. After being overlooked for Game 1, Walsh will come off the bench, with Kalyn Ponga retaining his spot at fullback. Walsh says he wasn't thinking too much about being recalled to the side.
6: Honestly, I was just worried about playing for the Bronx and trying to put my best foot forward. I think, I wouldn't say wasn't expecting a call or whatever like that, but I was pleased I got the call from Bill.
20: That's the latest news and sport.
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0: Some cloud about today with a medium chance of showers. Gladstone, a top of 24. Rockhampton, 24. Banana Shire, 25. Yeppoon, 24. 1770, Agnes Water, 22. The winds are easterlies at 15 to 20 knots. And tomorrow, partly cloudy with a slight chance of a shower.
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0: Paul Campion on your Feel Good Work Day and making headlines all over the world today. Martin Brundle, the Sky F1 reporter, he was brushed by Kim Kardashian.
1: Kim, Martin Brundle, Sky F1, how are you today? Yes. No, you don't need to push me, mate. Normally people have a quick chat with us. Are you enjoying F1? Yeah. Okay, Kim and Chloe, so we're not talking today.
0: Oh, would not say a word. So rude, and F1 fans are not happy, calling for her banning. Watch this space. This is your Feel Good Work Day.
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0: On your Feel Good Workday, this is Paul Campion. Well, we're only talking about Morgan Wallen's yesterday. Now, he's been throwing chairs.
1: Morgan Wallen accused of throwing a chair off the roof of a honky-tonk.
0: And then he threw a piano. There he goes, pushing that over. And today, he's throwing phones. He's up on stage. Girl's filming him, gives it to the security guard, grabs the phone, and whooshka, throws it to the other side of the stage. Morgan Wallen likes to throw things. It's like Tom Cruise running. This is your Feel Good Workday.
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1: No, the engine light's come on. What does that mean?
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0: 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The 80s lunch. Men at work in amongst it. Def Leppard. And Marilyn. Massive hit. One in Wonder. 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
2: Say g'day to Sarge as well.
3: Hello, Henry.
4: G'day.
3: What's your joke?
2: Right, yeah. Share your joke with us.
4: I know. Well, I didn't want to believe that my dad was stealing from his job at the roadworks, but I got home and there were signs.
2: That's clever, mate. What do you do for a living?
4: Oh, I'm at school.
2: How old are you?
4: I'm in grade 10.
2: In grade 10. Yeah. Are you going all the way to grade 12?
4: Yeah.
2: You are? And what are you going to be, do you think, once you finish school? Or are you going to uni? Or
4: I'll probably get a trade in plumbing.
2: Thank you for calling in.
3: Thanks, Henry.
2: Keep ringing in, mate. That was a cracking joke. That's awesome.
4: Thanks, Hammo.
2: Thanks very much,
3: Have
2: mate.
3: A good day.
2: See you later.
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10: Hey there, I'm Jackie Lim. Australia has until July 6 to push back against a new round of US tariffs. The state's proposing a 12.5% levy on countries Trump claims haven't done enough to stop goods made through forced labour. The federal government has rejected that, saying the tariffs are unjustified and inconsistent with free trade agreements. Canberra says Australians are losing patience with both sides as the conflict in Iran drags on. And with Iran and Israel firing tit-for-tat strikes overnight, Assistant Foreign Affairs Minister Matt Thistlethwaite told the ABC it's a fragile ceasefire.
11: And we want it to become a permanent ceasefire. Australians are becoming increasingly frustrated with the stop-start nature of this conflict and its ongoing effects on our economy and the international economy.
10: It comes as Donald Trump reveals he warned Israeli PM Benjamin Netanyahu he would be on his own if he continued to strike Iran. Australians are less satisfied with life now than they were during the COVID pandemic. New research by KPMG shows Aussies now rate their life enjoyment a 7.1 out of 10. Virgin Australia's Pets in Cabin service is now launching flights between Adelaide and Melbourne and the Gold Coast. The airline says strong demand is driving the expansion, with over 1,500 pets taking to the skies since October last year. And stars of HBO's House of the Dragon series have hit the red carpet for the season 3 world premiere. Emma Darcy, Matt Smith and Olivia Cooke among the actors who attended at London's Leicester Square. The season will air later this month.
3: Allied Moving Services, the careful movers. Relax while they carry the load. Your sport now.
10: In sport, the Demons' Brodie Mihocek is said to be in good spirits after being sent to the hospital for scans last night. He had to be stretchered off the ground with an apparent neck injury. A diagnosis has not yet been confirmed by the club, with coach Stephen King saying for now they're giving him space.
12: He might not be up for any visitors at the moment, but I'm sure the boys would want to get around him.
10: And Australia's six-match white ball tour of Bangladesh begins this afternoon after last week's one-day series loss to Pakistan. Mitch Marsh has been ruled out with an ankle injury. That's the latest in news and sport.
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13: Some cloud about today with a medium chance of showers. Gladstone, a top of 24. Rockhampton, 24. Banana Shire, 25. Yeppoon, 24. 1770. Agnes Water, 22. The winds are easterlies at 15 to 20 knots. And tomorrow, partly cloudy with a slight chance of a shower.
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0: 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We were talking to Graham Connors earlier. Now, he's off to Rockhampton, St. Lawrence, Ingham, Cairns, Gympie and Townsville. Guess what? 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On your feel-good work day.
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3: 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The Middle East conflict serves as a wake-up call for Australia. The latest data has confirmed Australia has 34 days of diesel, 32 days of jet fuel and 36 days of petrol supply on hand, which includes stocks offshore. That means Australia could come to a standstill in a month if a conflict occurred in the region. I'm Colin Boyce. Australia must increase its domestic and industrial fuel supplies and its refining capability now. Authorised by Colin Boyce, MP, Gladstone.
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0: Hey there, it's Jackie from iHeart's Your News Now podcast with your news headlines. The government remains hopeful it can avoid a new round of US tariffs, with Trump claiming some countries haven't stopped imports linked to forced labour. Another city is yet to get in on Virgin's pet flight party, and three people have been arrested in London after a famous songwriter was found stabbed to death. Get your news when you want it. 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

0: LRB on your 80s lunch. This is your Feel Good Workday with Paul Campion. Big news today, Pink's performance at the Tony. She was amazing. Came out on stage just doing a Peter Pan thing.
1: Flying
0: all over the stage. Then belts out that massive hit, Pink's Lady Marmalade. Absolutely huge. And then went into a rendition of All That Jazz from Chicago.
2: It's just a noisy hall where there's a nightly brawl. And all that jazz.
0: You can see it all online. She is incredible. 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
10: Hey there, I'm Jackie Lim. The opposition leader is remaining coy about whether he supports preferencing one nation at the next election. It comes after Liberal Party President Tony Abbott endorsed a preference deal with Pauline Hanson's party, saying it makes sense. Liberal leader Angus Taylor says they'll do what needs to be done to get a better deal for Australia.
11: People are angry around Australia. I see it all the time. They've had enough of this rotten Labor government that's taking this country in the wrong direction, and we'll work with others to get rid of this rotten Labor government.
10: A Senate inquiry scrutinising the contentious NDIS bill that will pave the way for the biggest cuts ever to the scheme gets underway in Melbourne this afternoon. The disability community has slammed the proposed changes as dangerous, the opposition accusing the government of trying to ram the bill through Parliament with as little scrutiny as possible. There's a push to make Health Star labels compulsory for all packaged food. The Australian Medical Association says it would help people pick healthier options amid the worsening obesity crisis. Right now, the system is voluntary and used on less than half of all products. Aftershocks are expected to continue across the Philippines for days after yesterday's massive earthquake. The 7.8 magnitude quake struck the country's south. The death toll has now risen to 35, with hundreds more injured. And Netflix has revealed more info about the live-action Scooby-Doo Origins series. A small teaser has been released showing the franchise's first ever real dog in the role. The series comes out next year.
1: Shaw Insurance, the regional Queensland insurance specialist. Your sport now.
10: In sports, Gaines have confirmed Melbourne forward Brody Majacek suffered a fractured neck during a sickening incident in yesterday's win over the Pies. Majacek was stretchered from the field and taken to hospital after hitting his head on the turf. He underwent surgery overnight, with doctors confirming he is up and walking today. And Maroon star Kalyn Ponga has welcomed the addition of Reece Walsh to the Queensland squad. The Broncos fullback will come off the bench in game two, with Ponga retaining the fullback spot. That's the latest in news and sport.
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4: A mostly sunny one for the banana shy today, getting down to another cool one, 9 degrees tomorrow morning. A little bit of cloud around for Wednesday and 27 degrees. Slight chance of an afternoon shower for the banana shire on Thursday. Closer to the coast here in Gladie, slightest chance of a shower around for today. A little cloudy again tomorrow, top 25 degrees. And just again, a slight chance of a shower Thursday with a top 24 degrees. Hamo's back from 5 tomorrow morning here on 4CC. He has your chance to get yourself into the draw for $10,000, our $10,000 cash track with Hamo tomorrow here on 4CC.
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0: Leo Sayer here on the Feel Good Work Day. It's Karina with you. Had Friday and yesterday off because I got the head cold. I lost my voice. It's barely back. And Kim, you find it a little bit entertaining.
1: It's a problem. That's what I've been laughing at. I thought, oh, what a job to have with a sore throat.
0: Yeah, well, it's mainly back. It is mainly back. I'm still coughing and spluttering and don't sound 100%, but I'm all right. Over those 4 days, including my weekend, no one wants to be sick on their weekend, can I just say, I watched plenty of movies. Yesterday, I decided to watch Anthony Hopkins, Jodie Foster, just amazing, in Silence of the Lambs. The next song I've got from you, for you, should I say, is from a singer-songwriter who's also an actor. He played a police prison guard in the movie I saw yesterday.
2: 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So if it's happening in news locally, we've got you covered.
3: A man in his 20s died at the scene, while a 40-year-old woman has been flown to Rockhampton Hospital in a critical condition.
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4: Bondi terror attack hero Ahmed El Ahmed has been charged with assaulting his dad.
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2: Gladstone and Central Queensland's leaders in local, 4CC, and on iHeartRadio.
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0: look. That is Roxanne here on the Feel Good Work Dates. Karina with you. Just a quick hello to Annie, who sent me a lovely message. She's listening via the iHeart, and you can send messages via the iHeart, by the way. And just saying thanks for coming back. And that's lovely. Well, I have to thank my voice for coming back, Annie. It was the main reason I wasn't here, not just because I wasn't feeling flash, but once your voice goes as a radio announcer, terribly difficult to do the job. But Annie, thank you very much for your beautiful message. I hope you're having a great Tuesday afternoon. In the next few minutes, I'm putting on Kenny Rogers. Now, I just love so many of his songs, but this song has a special spot for me, and I'm definitely going to sing word for word with you next here on the Feel Good Work Day.
1: 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Three-time winner of CQ's Knees of the Year. 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
13: On a warm summer's evening, on a train bound for nowhere, I met up with a gambler. We were both too tired to sleep, so we took turns of staring

0: You're on the Feel Good Workday with me, Karina, and you and I are about to head into the newsroom. And speaking of Feel Good Queensland news, let me share this one with you. A tiny wallaby was taken 1,000 k's away from its home, has actually been returned to its home in North Queensland. Apparently, little Claudia, that's what they named her, spent the last month in Charleville after a group found her on the side of the road just west of Townsville in North Queensland. And the mum had been hit by a car. They picked her up and could not find a wildlife carer until 9 hours down the road in Charleville. And Magella Stapleton has been caring for Roos in Charleville for the last 2 decades, currently got 17 in her care. She took on little Claudia, who's now found her way back up home. Isn't that a fantastic story? Sherbert. After 2 o'clock, which means they're part of our two ups this afternoon here on the Feel Good Workday. Let's get into that newsroom.
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7: Hey there, I'm Jackie Lim. Both Iran and Israel are warning each other they're willing to resume their strikes after agreeing to down weapons following a request from Donald Trump. It comes as mediator Pakistan insists a peace deal between Iran and the US is imminent, while Assistant Foreign Affairs Minister Matt Thistlethwaite told the ABC Australians want the conflict to stop.
8: They're paying for it at the petrol bowsers, or it's starting to flow through to household items, particularly food and groceries. We just think that enough is enough.
7: The federal government's bracing for a fight with unions over changes to the NDIS, the ACTU demanding Labor ditch plans to restrict NDIS access to those who are also receiving workers' comp. Liberal leader Angus Taylor says they want to see a sustainable system, and right now that's not happening.
9: And that's why we've supported an inquiry to make sure the legislation that comes to the Parliament for a vote in the end in the Senate is legislation that will deliver a sustainable outcome. That's what we want to see.
7: That parliamentary inquiry into the changes getting underway in Melbourne this afternoon. The presidents of all 18 AFL clubs are meeting today, with the proposed new Tassie Stadium top of the agenda. It's after an independent review slammed both the Tasmanian government and the league over the cost and insistence the new venue must be built for the Devils to be granted the AFL's 19th licence. And The Voice is set for a major shake-up with a fresh panel of big-name mentors for the new season. Tones and I will join as a fifth coach alongside Melanie C, Richard Marks, Ronan Keating and Kate Miller-Heike.
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7: In sports, scans have confirmed Melbourne's Brody Majacek suffered a neck fracture during the D's win over Collingwood yesterday. The 33-year-old had surgery last night, the club confirming he's up and walking today. Ben Stokes could be in danger of losing the England captaincy after another nightclub incident. Harry Brook expected to lead the Poms for the second test at the Oval next week. And the Dolphins have confirmed Trey Fuller isn't going anywhere, the fullback inking a 12-month contract extension. That's the latest in news and sport.
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0: A mostly sunny one for the Banana Shire today, getting down to another cool one, 9 degrees tomorrow morning. A little bit of cloud around for Wednesday and 27 degrees. Slight chance of an afternoon shower for the Banana Shire on Thursday. Closer to the coast here in Gladie, slightest chance of a shower around for today. A little cloudy again tomorrow, top 25 degrees. And just again, a slight chance of a shower Thursday with a top 24 degrees. Hamo's back from 5 tomorrow morning here on 4CC. He has your chance to get yourself into the draw for $10,000, our $10,000 cash track with Hamo tomorrow here on 4CC.
1: It's like an hour-long hearing test. If you're hearing double, that's good. It's the two up to two, thanks to the Hearing Centre Gladstone on Central Queensland's 4CC.

No, we didn't say Brew Ups at Brew. It's 4CCs, 2UPS at 2. If you heard anything else, call the Hearing Centre Gladstone. In the meantime, here's another Brew Up. I mean, 2UP at 2 on Central Queensland's 4CC.

0: from Aerosmith here on the Feel Good Workday. Do you remember they had their own roller coaster? Originally, it was at Disney Hollywood Studios at Walt Disney World, and that opened up in 1999. Then there was a second identical one opened up in Paris. I believe that was at their Disney World in Paris, and then closed, actually, earlier on this year, which is sad news. And, Rags, you were telling me you've actually been on the original roller coaster.
1: I have been on that Aerosmith roller coaster.
0: Really? You've been on the roller coaster? No way.
1: Yeah, I have been on it. It's pretty cool.
0: Was it scary at all, the roller coaster?
1: Yeah, it was. There's a lot of neon lights and a lot of dark alleys sort of thing. It was like a fast limousine situation. That's what it was.
0: Crazy, mate. Well, you can say you're one of the few in the world that have, because they've shut it down now. Our next two up, well, it's an interesting one because these two bands have at least one common person in them. That's how come I can play a two up from Daddy Cool and Mondo Rock. Have you figured out who it is yet?
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3: Yes, winding down. Gary had eye issues and I'd been diagnosed with MS, so it was to wind down a little bit. There is no other hotel in Helidon, so we couldn't shut it down. It was the hub of the town, so it stayed open and we kept working.
2: Which is why we're choosing your pub to give the ultimate reno to.
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No. We didn't say crew upset crew. It's 4CCs, 2UPSET2. If you heard anything else, call the Hearing Centre Gladstone. In the meantime, here's another crew up, 2UPSET2 on Central Queensland's 4CCs.

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1: No. We didn't say few ups at few. It's 4CCs, 2 ups at 2. If you heard anything else, call the Hearing Centre Gladstone. In the meantime, here's another few up. 2 up at 2 on Central Queensland's 4CC.

0: after 3 o'clock this afternoon here on the Feel Good Workday. 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
9: Hey there, I'm Jackie Lim. The Trade Minister insists Australia has made its feelings about proposed new US tariffs very clear. It comes as modelling shows the new 12.5% levy would leave Aussie exporters $1.6 billion a year worse off. Don Farrell says they haven't given up hope we can avoid them.
10: The final decision has not yet been made by the American administration. That will be some weeks away. In the intervening period, we'll be processing our argument.
9: Household confidence has dropped back to 50-year lows, with that cut to the fuel excise providing only temporary relief. According to the latest Westpac Consumer Sentiment Survey, homeowners have also been unsettled by falling property prices. Experts tipping a near 0% chance of a rate hike at next week's RBA meeting. There's a push to make Health Star ratings mandatory on all packaged food. Health experts say the labels could help tackle Australia's growing obesity crisis by guiding shoppers toward healthier choices. The ratings are currently voluntary but used on fewer than half of products found on shelves. Food regulators are now considering the change, with a final decision expected next year. Another 31,000 tonnes of fertiliser has been secured for our nation's farmers, the government also getting its hands on another 50 million litres of diesel. And a famous songwriter has been stabbed to death in London. 35-year-old Tale Riley, who worked with Dua Lipa, Britney Spears and Zendaya, was found critically injured and died at the scene. London police say 3 people have been arrested on suspicion of murder.
1: Harvey Norman Computers Gladstone has all your home security needs.
9: Canadian sport, the Demons have confirmed Brody Majacek fractured his neck in yesterday's clash with the Pies. The forward came down hard on his head in a marking contest with former teammate Billy Frampton in the second quarter. He remains in hospital after having surgery last night. And the Spurs are right back in the NBA Finals Series after beating the Knicks in Game 3, 115-111, but New York still hold a 2-1 series lead ahead of Game 4 on Thursday. That's the latest in news and sport.
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1: 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Your weather now.
0: A mostly sunny one for the banana shy today. Getting down to another cool one, 9 degrees tomorrow morning. A little bit of cloud around for Wednesday and 27 degrees. Slight chance of an afternoon shower for the banana shire on Thursday. Closer to the coast here in Gladdy, slightest chance of a shower around for today. A little cloudy again tomorrow, top of 25 degrees. And just again, a slight chance of a shower Thursday with a top of 24 degrees. Hammo's back from 5 tomorrow morning here on 4CC. He has your chance to get yourself into the draw for $10,000, our $10,000 cash track with Hammo tomorrow here on 4CC.
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0: That's the Beach Boys here on 4CC, 927 Gladstone, 1584 Rockhampton, 666 Billa Wheeler, 98.3 for Magnus Water. You can listen online and, of course, the iHeart app as well. Sergeant Wayne Butcher rang Hammo this morning and talking about there's been a few instances in Rocky, Billo and Gladstone lately where cars are not knowing what to do or ignoring emergency vehicles when they approach.
1: Yeah, look, we've had a couple of serious jobs where, you know, we have our codes as code 1, code 2 and code 3. Code 3 is our general and just getting to go and do an inquiry. Code 2 is license orange and code 1 is just a little bit extra. And we've had a couple of those recently where, you know, you're heading at high speed trying to get to these critical incidents. And some people, they're actually disobeying the law by not giving way to emergency vehicles, but they're also just timely putting off police and emergency services getting to where they need to get to urgently, because we are going with license orange on for a reason. It's not just to annoy the traffic public. If you do hear or see a police vehicle coming up from behind, make sure you merge to your left if you can at best, or try and make as much action as you can to clear the roadway so the vehicles can get through.
0: Absolutely. And that's not just police, but obviously the Fireys and the Ambos as well. Our emergency service is doing a brilliant job. If you're part of that, thank you very much from the whole family here at 4CC. Hammo's back tomorrow morning just after 7, our $1,000 minute. 4CC, Harvey Norman Gladstone, $1,000 minute. Good luck. Wet now.

0: Love that from the Hollies. Here on the Feel Good Work Day, I've got American band Matchbox 20 for you in the next few minutes. Now, their lead singer, Rob Thomas, has had huge hits with Matchbox 20, his solo career, Santana Smooth, we all know that one. So not surprising that he was recognised by a person on the street. Interesting how that person reacted.
1: I was here, I live in New York, and I was standing out saying goodbye to someone at a cab, and there was a person that was just there, and it was a long goodbye, right? So they were there for quite some time.
2: They were hovering.
1: Yeah, and I said goodbye, and I turned around, and the guy goes, excuse me, are you Rob Thomas? And I said, yes, and he goes, I'm a moderate fan.
2: Just a moderate?
1: A moderate fan. He waited like 5 minutes. I said, I'm moderately thankful.
0: If you're that fan, I'm playing Matchbox 20 for you next.
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1: Loving Rick Springfield is Emma here on the Feel Good Workday. How are you today, Emma?
2: I'm well. How are you?
1: Good. Are you at work?
2: No, I'm a stay-at-home mum and I'm never on the radio at this time.
1: How good, Emma? How good? Oh,
2: can't complain. I actually have my little bloke asleep in the car, so I'm parked up on the side of the road.
1: Gosh. I better be quiet then, Emma.
2: It's all good.
1: Well, I'm glad you're enjoying the music and I'm glad the music's putting your kid asleep. I shouldn't feel insulted, should I? Have a great afternoon, Emma. In the next few minutes, I'm going to put on a band who were deciding what to name themselves and went for an emergency service. They're next.
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14: Looking back on June 9, the day when one of the most popular cartoon characters of all time made his debut. Yes, Donald Duck appeared for the first time in The Wise Little Hen in 1934. Bruce Springsteen signed his first record deal on this day in 1972.
15: From 1965 to 68, from when I was 15 to when I was 18, every basic lesson that I learned in that band.
14: A low point for Australian cricket in 1983 when Zimbabwe secured their first ever ODI win, beating the Aussies at the World Cup.
0: There are two damning statistics there for the Australians as they sit back and ponder what happened to them.
14: The Brady Bunch returned in 1995. Remember the Brady Bunch movie? Premiered on this day. It parodied the original 70s TV series.
16: Even if we lose our house, we're still Brady's.
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14: And in 2019, Ash Barty won the French Open, becoming the first Australian to win the title since 1973. June 9 birthdays, Australian golf legend Peter Fowler tops today's list. He's 67.
18: Peter Fowler is the Australian Open champion.
14: Michael J. Fox is 65 today. Went from playing Alex P. Keating in the sitcom Family Ties to hit movies like Teen Wolf and, of course, Back to the Future.
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14: Johnny Depp celebrates his 63rd. Also went from a hit TV show, 21 Jump Street, to a long list of movies, including the Pirates of the Caribbean franchise.
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14: Australian comedian Jane Kennedy is 62.
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14: Former Socceroo and Adelaide United star Paul Agostino is 51. Natalie Portman turns 45.
22: Follow your thoughts through to conclusion. 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
14: And league great Boyd Cordner is 34. Capped of the Roosters, New South Wales and Australia before being forced to retire. Finally, it's the anniversary of the death of acting legend Adam West, the star of the iconic 60s series Batman. He was 88 when he died on this day in 2017.
23: The slightest impact was sufficient to instantly reduce them to antimatter.
14: Remembering the great Adam West on June 9.
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0: It's a Tuesday, so it's definitely going to be Tin Hat Tuesday with Jonesy and Amanda as they take a look at some of the wildest conspiracy theories and get them off you as well. Also, after four, the first three songs they have, what a duet, Bill Medley, Jennifer Warne. Bit of tub thumping with Chumbawamba and Simon and Garfunkel, all after four with Jonesy and Amanda. Christian O'Connell Show from 7 o'clock tonight. I hope you've had a great Tuesday. I sure have. And my voice, well, it's held out. So I'll see you tomorrow here on the Feel Good Workday.
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0: Jonesy and Amanda. This is getting us further away from the sun. The sun is...
1: How fast can this thing go?
2: Faster than the speed of light.
3: Jonesy and Amanda.
2: Fast, fine.
4: And within that, we have a subset known as the not-so-secret sound. Okay, duh. Sometimes radio can be dumb and this is it.
0: I live for this.
4: Okay, we've got Ray in Langwarrin. Hello, Ray.
5: Hey, how are you?
4: Very Ray. Well. Ray, we're playing the not-so-secret sound. What's this sound?
5: I think I'm going to have to run with a gas cooktop.
4: It is. It's a gas cooktop.
0: It's not someone on the glass barbecue.
4: No, it's not.
0: Rick Allen, known as the Thunder God, is the one-armed drummer for which rock band? Is it? Do you know this, Ray, off the top of your head?
4: We've got multiple choice if
5: Def
4: you don't.
5: Leopard.
0: There it is. You don't know that.
4: But you know it.
0: You know, and really the story behind that is such a good story.
4: How did he lose it? A good story.
0: up until when, he lost his arm in a horrible car accident. But the rest of the band said, we're not playing on anymore until we can sort this out. And he came up with an incredible mechanism so he can play the drums.
4: Question four here for you. Another musical question. Just giving this answer away. John Williams is one of the most accomplished people in which creative profession? Yeah.
0: What do you think, Ray?
5: Well, gotta go with music.
4: Yes.
0: Yes.
5: Yeah.
0: Well, come on. What would you say he would be, Ray?
5: I'd say, you know, yeah, composer.
0: Hey, he's a composer.
4: He's a composer and a conductor. Yeah. He's done some of the really big themes of our lives.
0: Okay, I can do. I'll do them, and you see if you can guess.
4: Okay.
0: Dun, dun, dun, dun, dun.
4: Star Wars. He Very did good. Star Wars. Oh wow! Right.
0: Okay. What about? Dun, dun, dun, dun, dun, dun, dun, dun,
4: keep going, Brendan. I think that might be Jaws.
0: I'm having fun with this. Okay, what about this one? See if you can get this one. Dun, dun, dun, dun, dun, dun, dun.
4: Thunderbirds.
0: No. It's Indiana Jones, you fool. What about this one? Dun, dun, dun, dun, dun, dun, dun, dun.
4: Is that Aladdin?
0: No, no. It's Jurassic Park.
4: Oh, yeah. Oh, yes, of course.
0: Okay, what about this one? No, actually, I don't know this one. Harry Potter. How does Harry Potter go, right?
6: Crazy tasting.
0: You're not going to take this seriously.
4: Hey, you're up to question five now,
0: Ray.
4: Here we
0: go, Ray. $250 for you.
4: The most recent Formula One Grand Prix was held in which location?
5: Monaco.
4: You've done it, Ray.
0: Congratulations. What's the controversy that happened with Kim K or one of the Kardashians?
4: I'll tell you. I'm hooking you through. Kim Kardashian, who's going out with Lewis Hamilton, broke a couple of etiquette breaches. She split a breaches.
0: Congratulations to you, Ray. You have won the jam pack. You will find inside $250 cash. It's like how we used to pay off corrupt coppers in the 80s.
5: Well, thank you very much.
4: It won't be in a brown paper bag on your doorstep.
0: We'll put it in like a Visa card or something, Ray, so it's all tickety-boo, as they say. Thank you for playing.
5: Thanks so much.
0: If you would like to play, jonesyandamanda.com.au. We'll do it again at the same time tomorrow.
4: And yes, coming up, we will be discussing Kim Kardashian at the recent Monaco.
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0: Hello there, it's Jonesy and Amanda driving you home. You know what I like about doing the new space of Drive Time Radio? Before, when we used to do breakfast radio, it felt like it was more, it just didn't feel as fun. Do you feel that? I find that this is more fun.
1: This is it's a lighter feel, and that we've deliberately tried to make it that.
0: Remember we'd come in here at 3 a.m, well, I'd get in here and I'd open up the shop, I'd put the fruit out in the little stands on the street, and we'd all get ready for the show that day. And you had to generate all this stuff. Now you just react on stuff.
1: Excuse me. You react on stuff. I generate the stuff.
0: This is
1: a discussion to have another time. You go paddleboarding every morning. You come in and say, what am I reacting to today?
0: This is a team meeting.
1: That's hit a sore point, Brendan. This is so easy now. Is it, Brendan?
0: You and the girls here form some kumbaya circle and talk about everything that's unrelated
1: ideas
0: to the show.
1: We text each other 1,000 ideas.
0: What I'm saying, I do like the Friday Feel sessions. Can we take this offline?
1: Let's do it.
0: The Friday Feel sessions, FFS.
1: Yes, I know.
0: It's something we've had everyone. We've had Knowlesy in. We had Dami in.
1: That's right.
0: Dami in. We had Richie in, Richard
1: Marks. Who's Richie? Richard Marks.
0: Marksy, Pete Murray.
1: Yep.
0: Petey. And last week we had Amber Lawrence. You know what we need, Ryan?
2: Yeah.
0: Maybe we need some sort of intro for the Friday Feels sessions. So when we get someone in, we can have a thing.
1: Because it's a nice feeling on a Friday. You're letting go of the week. It feels lovely.
0: Okay. Can I put that in your inbox to Friday?
2: Okay. All right. Yeah. I'll work on it.
0: I'll just say we've got someone coming up on Friday. But breaking news about Amber Lawrence, who was in on Friday. Mm-hmm. Amber Lawrence did AC/DC's You Shook Me All Night Long.
3: Oh, yeah, you shook me all night long.
0: And wasn't she great?
1: Yeah, amazing.
0: Changed the lyrics as well. And didn't make it lame, made it sort of her own, as they say.
3: Yeah, you shook me.
0: Anyway, breaking news.
1: Okay, you're pointing at me. Can I talk now? The breaking news is this. You're the reactor. The breaking news is this. She has hit another career milestone. She is number one on the ARIA album charts with her new album, Suburban Cowgirl. This happened over the weekend.
0: Let me guess.
1: She's landed at number one on the Australian album chart across all genres. Number one, of course, on the country albums chart. Also, on the number one on the ARIA Australian vinyl chart, because she's released it also on vinyl.
0: I'm holding up like Molly Meldrum used to do. Do yourself a favour.
1: Yes. It's so good.
0: Right. Some great tracks on it, though. I love this. Sing Me Home. And what about That's Cowgirl to Me? See, I'm generating all this.
1: I think she's done the work.
0: You know,
1: Amber Lawrence is. We love her, and we were so thrilled when she came in, and I'm so excited to read this morning that's happened over the weekend.
0: FFS. That's not me just commenting about what you just said. The Friday Feels session this Friday.
1: Yeah,
0: we have got. I'm just working on it right now. Okay.
1: And Ryan's working on his intro.
0: Yes.
2: I will not let you down.
1: Okay. I'm worried.
0: That's coming up on Friday.
1: All right, but coming up next, let's talk about Kim Kardashian at the Grand Prix in Monaco on the weekend.
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0: Yeah.
1: I go to take all the water and we'll all end up having to drink matcha.
2: Well, what about...
0: Okay, what about the sea?
1: It's sea.
0: The sea?
1: It's got sea water in it.
0: Yeah, but you can use sea water to cool stuff. It still has the same cooling properties.
1: You can
0: run it through a fairy, various things.
1: Why don't you tell...
0: Or you can desalinate it.
1: Well, why don't you tell Mr. AI?
0: Okay.
1: Please do. People would love that solution. I'm sure they haven't thought of it. All right, how about this one? This one involves Kylie Minogue.
3: Ultimately, Kylie Minogue's career must be understood to be the result of a witch's curse. Kylie Minogue's career, hugely successful in Australia, nowhere else. Hugely successful with gay men, with no one else. And ultimately, is always like running second as a diva, except to her own sister, who will never be better than her. How do you get such a specifically laid out pop music career only through a witch's curse that says, you know, only in Australia?
1: Tell that to John Farnham. Some people are only successful in Australia and that's okay.
0: Is he doing that in a hall?
1: He's a stand-up person talking about conspiracy theories.
0: Right, yeah.
1: So he's in a hall.
0: So Kylie has she sold her soul to the devil?
1: No, she hasn't. Someone else has cursed her.
0: But she's got an international
1: Beyonce,
0: career.
1: Beyonce, here's what I say.
0: Hasn't she got an international career?
1: Yes, she does. Did you not listen to what he said? He said her biggest career is in Australia and amongst gay men.
0: Yep.
1: She isn't the world's diva. In a way she should be if she wasn't cursed.
0: Oh, that's why I'm suffering. Someone's cursed me.
1: Oh, I think you've done that yourself. Oh, this is exhausting.
0: What, is that
1: we need a cup of soup. Would you like, before big soup get
0: Hang
1: onto
0: on.
1: Us, if you'd like to bring in a miso soup, I'd be happy to have some. But that's right, I bring in all the
0: you
1: food.
0: You don't like it when I do the pun.
1: No,
0: here.
1: I just bring in all
0: you
1: the food
0: like
1: for you.
0: It. You don't like it.
1: What I also have another one that says, are chickens really vegetables? But I'm saving that for when you call up. Give us your conspiracy theories.
0: Tin Hat Tuesday is in session.
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0: Hey there, it's Jackie from iHeart's Your News Now podcast with your news headlines. The government remains hopeful it can avoid a new round of US tariffs, with Trump claiming some countries haven't stopped imports linked to forced labour. Another city is yet to get in on Virgin's pet flight party, and three people have been arrested in London after a famous songwriter was found stabbed to death. Get your news when you want it. 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

0: Hello there, it's Jonesy and Amanda driving you home. It's Tuesday. On any other Tuesday, it would be just a normal day. But no, not today, because today is a Tin Hat Tuesday.
1: Do you believe in that the world is flat? I don't know, hey.
0: Tin Hat Tuesday.
2: I've got one to kick us off. I've already done one about matcha.
0: Yep.
2: From big Japan. Not big Japan. What did they call themselves? Yes, it is. A conspiracy by big Japan to get us used to drinking disgusting water, swamp water, so that when AI data centres take all our drinking water, we're used to it.
0: Do you think the coconut water are in cahoots with big Japan?
2: Foot-soaked people? I don't know. But how about this one? This is titled, Are Chickens Actually Vegetables?
3: Chickens are, in fact, vegetables. The meat industry has claimed the chicken is one of their own for a long time, but biologically, the chicken is, in fact, a vegetable, not a bird. The evidence for this, John, is that chickens share more than 80% of the DNA of a carrot. Also, chickens basically can't fly like aubergines. And you can put chicken in a salad, which to me makes it a vegetable.
0: Fair enough.
2: Don't quiz us on any of that information.
0: You can join us at jonesyandamanda.com.au. This tin hat is actually, it affects me. I don't like it. I don't like it.
2: We have a conspiracy theory who's just called through. And the conspiracy is about Rob,
0: who
2: often calls us with his theory.
0: This is from Ryan. Ryan writes, hey, guys, regarding Tin Hat Tuesday, when Rob calls up, can you please ask if his name is The Bot? I have my own conspiracy theory.
2: Well, let's listen to Rob's conspiracy first.
0: Sorry,
2: Rob calls us every week with a variety of conspiracies.
4: Mm-hmm. We solved the JFK assassination. His name is William Robert Greer, the driver of JFK's limo, with his left hand over his right shoulder using the rear vision mirror to aim.
0: Yeah, and?
4: Dolly the sheep wasn't the first animal or being ever cloned.
2: Ryan, who was or what was?
4: Humans. Yeah. They've been cloning humans.
0: And the OG?
4: Michael Collins was known as Frank Morris. Mm. Armstrong was known as Clarence Anglin. And Buzz Aldrin was John Anglin.
2: And why did they change their names, Rob?
4: Because they are the Alcatraz escapees.
0: Of course, which we're all familiar with. Ryan has joined us from Townsville. Hello, Ryan.
5: How's it going, guys?
0: Good. We are intrigued by this. So you're saying that Rob is not indeed Rob, but the bot.
5: That's correct, yeah. Just his voice. It's, and that would make sense too, going under an alias.
2: Is he a person who has these conspiracy theories, but he's using a different name? Is that what you're saying?
5: Definitely. Yeah, definitely.
2: But that's okay. He still believes these conspiracy theories, but Rob's not his name. I accept that he's not giving us his real
0: name.
2: Ryan's
0: saying Rob is not a real person.
5: That's my conspiracy fact.
0: Okay, conspiracy fact.
2: How does he phone up and talk to us?
5: Well, he calls up under an alias.
0: Yeah, he does too.
2: So, but you're saying he's not a person.
5: He's definitely a person. Right. Just under, different name.
2: But yeah, that's all right.
0: That's
2: You know, but your name, Ryan, your name might be Sharon for all we care, as long as we get a lovely story. But Rob is really a person with conspiracy theories, but isn't giving us his real name.
0: You know what's interesting here? Rob hasn't called through. I have.
2: Do you think Ryan is Rob?
0: Ryan, are you Rob?
5: Sorry?
0: Ryan, are you Rob?
5: I'm not Rob, no. I reckon you guys should put it to him.
0: Okay.
5: And maybe just ask him if he's the bot.
0: Is he the bot? Then Ryan will pass it on.
2: And so, Ryan, do you know the real Rob?
5: I don't know the real Rob, but I know the bot.
0: Okay. Does anyone know the real Rob? Ryan, thank you.
2: Well, I'm more confused than ever. So he's saying Rob is real. The name's different, but the conspiracy theory is there's still a person who believes all of that. He's just using a different name. Is that right?
0: I don't know.
2: That's not as big a conspiracy as I imagined.
0: No, but maybe Josh has something for us. Josh, what have you got for us Tin Hat Tuesday-wise?
6: So all of the big viruses that have come out in the last decade, we had COVID and the swine flu, bird flu, now we've got whatever this next one is called.
0: Mm-hmm.
6: They're actually created in a laboratory by them. And them is the big toilet paper in
0: there it is.
2: Big sorbent and enormous Labrador puppies in there. And a little duck that's massive.
0: That makes perfect sense to me. And look who's come on the line. Rob is with us.
2: Mr. Bot.
0: Rob.
4: Hello.
0: Hello. Hey, see, Rob, we've got an intro for you now. Have a listen.
4: To do what? To go where? To do what? To go where? To go where? To go where?
0: Oh.
2: Rob, let's get down to it. You may be using a different name. Is that true?
4: No.
0: Rob, are you Ryan of Townsville?
4: I don't know no Ryan from Townsville.
2: Are you Mr. Bot?
4: Mr. Bot.
2: He didn't say no.
0: Rob,
2: are you an actual believer in these conspiracy theories? Are you a person?
4: Yes, of course I'm a person. I'm not a person because the definition of a person is an actor with a mask. I'm a living human being.
0: It's true. And we've grown very fond of you, Rob.
2: So what is there any conspiracy around you at all?
4: No. What kind of conspiracy could be around me? I'm just an average person that does all my research.
2: So what's Ryan talking about?
4: I don't know. I've never known a Ryan in my whole life.
2: Even when you were at the clubs as Mr. Bot?
0: Mm-hmm.
4: What clubs? I don't go to clubs. I'm 58 years old. I'm too old for that crap.
0: Well, hang on, I'm 58. I go to clubs.
2: No, you don't.
0: I'm big into club. Rob, we should go to clubbing. Rob.
4: I've got a conspiracy for you.
0: Is it a short one?
4: Yeah, it's a short one.
2: Okay, go.
4: CERN Hadron Collider.
0: Yep.
4: They reckon that recently they opened up a porthole.
2: Yep. More information required, Rob, between where and where?
4: Well, they haven't disclosed that information, but they reckon that interdimensional beings are coming through.
2: Okay. Are you one of those? Is that what this is about?
4: Yeah.
0: Okay.
4: You know, we've got one of our own here in Melbourne.
2: Our own what?
0: A porthole.
4: Radical collider.
0: Oh, yes. Oh. No, I think I did know that.
4: Over in Blackburn.
0: Yep.
4: Right, it's called a synchrotron. I wonder if the people in Clayton get headaches and nausea.
0: Because of the collider. Yeah. I just heard you say a portal. I thought you said a porto. I can really go with a burger right now. Rob, thank you.
2: You know,
0: that's all we have time for.
2: My hurt head.
0: I don't think. Can we just Google Ryan? Yeah. We'll go to do other things because I really feel lightheaded from this alfoil on our heads. I don't think it's good for our health. Okay. Not the fact that we sit in a giant broadcast studio with a million electronic devices around us. I just don't feel this is good for me.
2: All right.
0: For my mental health.
2: Okay. Your head does look like garlic bread now you mention it.
0: Could go with some Oporto right now.
2: Having said that, when we return, I have some information that scientists have been
7: taking. Take a peek behind the scenes. Follow Jonesy and Amanda on Instagram and Facebook. Jonesy and Amanda.
8: New to drive.
2: There's a star politician in Nigeria, 30 years old. I've seen a photo of him standing with the other officials, and he's not much bigger than their waist. Mm. He said he has been born with hereditary dwarfism. Two women have even publicly proposed marriage to him.
0: Oh, really?
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0: He's a kid.
2: He's not much over the age of 10. At his inauguration, yes. 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Right. 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
18: Hi there, I'm Ryan Hussein. Australia's women's cricket team has cruised to a 5-wicket win over England in a T20 World Cup warm-up match this morning. The Aussies winning by 5 wickets, chasing down a target of 158 with 10 balls to spare. The Opals have confirmed their squad for next month's 2-game series against China in Melbourne. Satya Fagan and Bonnie Diaz will make their international debuts. And Kaylee McEwen has starred at the Aussie swimming trials overnight, clocking the fastest time in the world this year in the 50-metre backstroke.
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0: hello there. It's Jonesy and Amanda driving you home.
1: I've got a science story for you.
0: I like science stories.
1: Do you remember Otzi the Iceman? He's a mummy from 3,500 years ago. He was discovered in the Otzel Alps on the Austrian-Italian border. He was discovered in 1991. Do you remember him?
0: Was that the big Viking with the big poo?
1: That's a different one. I mean, imagine that. You just do your last big number two.
0: Hey, Lars.
1: Thousands of years later, people are analysing it to see what you've eaten.
2: Oh, good on you. Fat shame me.
0: What we do in life echoes in eternity.
1: It does indeed. Should have flushed it. But this mummy was discovered in the 1990s. Mm. And they've found on it, this is what scientists do. Actually, I'll tell you where this story came from, because I know you subscribe to Microbiome Monthly.
0: Yeah.
1: Just for the pinup.
0: I just like the centerfold.
1: Show us your Petri dishes. So this is just a study that's been published by a team in Italy. They've discovered some yeast on the preserved body, and they've used it to make sourdough.
0: Yeah.
1: You're just taking that information as dry.
0: Yeah, well, you know. It's Tin Hat Tuesday. I've just heard all the crazy, and now.
1: But this is real. This is science.
0: Yeah, I know. But
1: you need to know this, though, if you're thinking of doing it. The cold-loving yeast was almost certainly not part of his living gut. They didn't take it out of his bacteria inside his body.
0: Yeah.
1: Researchers believe that this yeast has colonized his body after he died. So that's better.
0: Right.
1: But they cultured the yeast in a custom-built low-temperature fridge. And then they attempted to make bread. Initially, it didn't work, he has said. But after 3 months, we had a very, very good sourdough. I think you're making beer next. So if you have some sourdough starter that you started in COVID and you thought, wow, that's been going a long time, you've got over 5,000 years to go.
0: Good on you, Mum.
1: Good on you, Mummy. Tip-top's the one.
0: Very good. Coming up, Instagram is here. We came so close on Friday. So, so close. We gave away $1,000 last week, but almost got to the big $2,000.
1: But it didn't happen at the very last minute. Also, we're talking about pizza crust. It's not made with
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12: Hey there, I'm Jackie Lim. The Prime Minister has been asked if he's got any concerns about the Liberal leader stopping short of ruling out a preference deal with One Nation. Angus Taylor saying he'll do whatever it takes to win the next election, but Anthony Albanese says that may backfire.
13: The Liberal One National Party, indistinguishable these days. The problem for Angus Taylor is that if he tries to out One Nation, then they become indistinguishable and people more and more will go towards what they see as the real thing.
12: It comes as former PM Tony Abbott announces he's hitting the road to shore up support for the struggling Liberal Party. The new Liberal president says rebuilding confidence will take some time. A Senate inquiry kicked off in Melbourne today, scrutinising the contentious NDIS bill that would pave the way for the biggest cuts ever to the scheme. The disability community slamming the changes, calling them dangerous. A Somali referee has been denied entry into the US ahead of the World Cup. Omar Artin was turned back at Miami Airport despite being selected to officiate, with border officials citing vetting concerns. FIFA has now confirmed he'll miss the tournament. The incident comes as other teams, including former Socceroos coach Graham Arnold's Iraq, also report delays and issues entering the country. And Aussie musician G Flip has revealed a huge boom in their career after a 2025 song was featured in the hit series Off Campus. Track Bed on Fire boosting the LA-based singer's global popularity, with streams reportedly through the roof and their manager's phone ringing off the hook. Filming for season two of the show is already underway.
11: Selling your car? 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
12: In sport, Collingwood defender Billy Frampton has been hit with a three-game ban for his tackle on Brody Majacek, which left the 33-year-old with a fractured neck. The match review officer charging Frampton with rough conduct, grading the incident as careless, severe impact and high contact. Majacek underwent surgery overnight, with doctors confirming he's up and walking today. And the home court advantage has failed to help the Knicks win Game 3 of the NBA Finals Series. New York going down to the Spurs by 4, but the Knicks still lead the best of seven series 2-1. That's the latest in news and sport.
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15: Light shower activity throughout this evening. Rolling into tomorrow, a slight chance of a shower. Easterly winds of 15 to 20 knots for the next couple of days. And top temps between 24 and 26 tomorrow.
0: All this long weekend, I just thought about Instagram on Friday. What about Rob of Tassie? Rob of Tassie, he's a nurse. He's unemployed at the moment. He won the $1,000 in Instagram. Got there. Then he put it all on the line. Double or nothing for the bonus question.
1: 6 seconds to answer this question.
0: Here we go.
1: What number is the latest iPhone released by Apple?
16: I think it's the 18, I think.
1: Bugger! It's the 17.
16: 17.
1: Oh,
16: 17.
0: Mark. And I call him Rob.
1: Which is more of an enigma, you think?
0: Mark, we're going to look after you. We're going to try and get you some employment or help you out.
1: But we couldn't, give you the $2,000 because that's how it goes. It is double or nothing. There's no consolation prize.
0: She's a cruel, cruel mistress.
1: Isn't she just?
0: The old Instagram. But that is coming up if you would like to play, jonesydemanda.com.au.
1: But next we're going to put pizza crust to the whip poll.
0: Okay.

0: food, the latest pokies, Keno, modern motel rooms, and an awesome function room. And we're open for lunch and dinner 7 days a week. It's that simple.
1: Congratulations, Jeffrey. You're doing a great job.
0: Oh, thanks, Barry. That's why we're number one.
1: No, I meant being simple.
0: Oh, Baroran Hotel, Bruce Harley, Baroran.
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0: Here it is, 10 questions, 60 seconds on the clock. You can pass if you don't know an answer. We'll come back to that question if time permits. If you get all the questions right, you win $1,000. You know, Mark in Tassie, he's my hero. Last week, he got the $1,000.
4: And then he decided very quickly he was going to risk it all to play for $2,000 with one bonus question. 6 seconds to answer this question,
0: Mark. Here we go.
4: What number is the latest iPhone released by Apple?
5: I think it's the 18, I think.
4: Oh, bugger. It's the 17.
5: 17.
4: You know,
5: 17.
0: I didn't even have to break out the tempting pants. He just went straight in there.
4: Yep, he was happy to have a crack at it. Well, let's see how we go today.
0: Samantha's in Chelsea Heights.
4: Hello, Samantha.
6: Hello. Hi. How are you both?
4: Very well.
0: Thanks, Samantha.
4: Let's get to it. 10 questions, 60 seconds. If you're not sure, say pass. We might have time to come back, okay?
6: Okay.
4: Good luck, Samantha.
0: You know, we'll warm Samantha up with some small chat about the weekend
4: or anything like that. Would you like that, Samantha?
6: Oh, look, I really just keen on winning a grand.
4: I know.
6: So I
4: think
6: you're
4: keen.
6: I tend
4: to agree. Let's just get into it. Pull this Band-Aid off and let's see what we can do. Question number one. How long is a 50-metre pool?
6: 50 metres.
4: Question two. How many days of the week end in day?
6: 7.
4: Question six. Campos is a brand that sells what? Question four, what's the fourth letter of the alphabet?
6: B.
4: Question five, a crocklet is a baby what?
6: Crocodile.
4: Question six, what is Prince Harry's wife's name?
6: Meghan.
4: Question seven, lilies, tulips, carnations are types of what?
6: Flowers.
4: Question eight, how many strings does a violin have?
6: Six. Five.
4: Oh, it's four.
6: Oh no.
4: Oh, wow. And Campos is coffee.
0: You know that.
6: Coffee.
4: Well, obviously she didn't, Brendan. That's okay.
6: No, I don't drink coffee. It's my fault.
4: Oh, Samantha.
0: It's your fault, Samantha. It's your...
4: Obviously you don't play the violin
0: and no one's going to blame you for that. You're in the coffee drinking capital and you don't drink coffee.
6: Samantha, I know, I'm a weirdo.
0: You're a weirdo. No, Samantha, you're great. You had a red hot go.
4: Thank you, Samantha.
6: Thank you so much for having me.
0: If you would like to play, jonesyandamanda.com.au. We'll do it again at the same time tomorrow.
4: Coming up next, rumours over the weekend about Nick Cannon. He's an American TV host. Most famous is Mariah Carey's ex-husband.
0: That's right.
4: Let's talk about those rumours.
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0: time.
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0: Jonesy and Amanda driving you home. Didn't Pink just kill it at the Tonys?
1: She came out there, and she spun. She did the whole spinning thing, and then she just did these incredible routines.
0: Yep, there was no get dune Pink. It was very
1: stay
0: good.
1: Up and do your show.
0: Stay up and do your show. That could be something you could do.
1: Sure.
0: You, it would kill you to get on a high wire instead of doing what you're doing.
1: I'll tell you what I'm doing.
0: What are you doing?
1: I'm going to talk about Nick Cannon.
0: Uh-huh.
1: I'm talking about a story I saw on the weekend. This is the headline. Nick Cannon welcomes 22nd baby. That's why I'm bad at a telethon.
0: 22 kids.
1: This is the Instagram post I saw from a gossip site. The post captioned breaking. Television host Nick Cannon has officially welcomed his 22nd biological child this week, with three additional pregnancies reportedly still pending across four time zones. He has said, "I'm working my way to child 69. It's a number, it's a goal, it's a lifestyle. God told me to be fruitful and multiply, and I take that instruction very literally." He said, as at press time, this is what the article says, Cannon has reportedly purchased a 47-bedroom compound, hired a full-time logistics manager to coordinate birthday parties,
0: a lot of diarising,
1: and applied to a federal agent to be reclassified as a small village.
0: Oh.
1: The problem with this is it's not true. And I'm so disappointed.
0: Curse you.
1: Because the reality is he's only got 12 children six different women.
0: Yeah, yeah, because I remember him talking about his 12 kids. But for how many people, how many different...
1: Well, let's go through what's happened. He has 12 children. It's funny that in comparison you go, it's only 12 to six different women. He doesn't live with any of the mothers, though he is apparently a diligent father, probably forking out the money. The mothers of his children, the first one was Mariah Carey.
0: Yep.
1: They welcomed twins Moroccan and Munro.
0: Moroccan Munro.
1: Yeah. Then his next relationship was with Brittany Bell, and their children, three children, Golden Sagan. Yeah. That's one. Child number two is Powerful Queen. And so child number three is Rise Messiah.
0: So there's Gold Sagan.
1: Gold Sagan, Powerful Queen, and Rise Messiah. It's making Moroccan and Munro look really basic. The third partner was Abby De La Rosa.
0: Yep.
1: You'll enjoy the twins. Oh, there's three. Twins were Zion, Mixolydian.
0: Yep.
1: That's what I take for my dodgy hip. And Zillion Air. Oh, there's two. It's ZILLIONHEIR.
0: Good. Nice.
1: And their third child together is Beautiful Zeppelin.
0: Oh.
1: Then there's Alyssa Scott. She had a child who passed away sadly at birth. That baby's name was Zen. But the next baby he had with her was called Halo Marie.
0: Halo. Halo Marie, you get inside his
1: house.
0: There's
1: two more.
0: Mm-hmm.
1: His next partner, you can see how young they're getting because the mother's name is Bree Tiesi.
0: Yeah, right.
1: And she had a child called Legendary Love.
0: Good.
1: Legendary Love.
0: LL.
1: And then Lanisha, LANISHA, and Lanisha Cole had a baby called Onyx Ice Cole. Cans of Coke. Ice Cole, cans of Coke.
0: So Onyx Ice Cole.
1: Onyx Ice Cole. So that's the story that's normal.
0: It's no Walton Mountain.
1: No, that's, so don't go reading the fake stuff. That's the real stuff.
0: Good night, Messiah. And where's Nick in all of this? What does Nick say?
2: So then I looked up, you know, 12 kids later, and I'm like, wow, I could have did things very differently.
1: Yeah. Like called them Sharon and Carol.
3: Righto, you two, that's enough.
1: Well, tomorrow we will be back with TikTok Tucker.
0: Oh, yes.
1: Make sure you arrive hungry.
0: I forgot about that. Instagram makes its return. Also, the Fast Five. 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
26: Hey there, I'm Jackie Lim. The Prime Minister has been asked if he's got any concerns about the Liberal leader stopping short of ruling out a preference deal with One Nation. Angus Taylor saying he'll do whatever it takes to win the next election, but Anthony Albanese says that may backfire.
27: The Liberal One National Party, indistinguishable these days. The problem for Angus Taylor is that if he tries to out One Nation, then they become indistinguishable and people more and more will go towards what they see as the real thing.
26: It comes as former PM Tony Abbott announces he's hitting the road to shore up support for the struggling Liberal Party. The new Liberal president says rebuilding confidence will take some time. A Senate inquiry kicked off in Melbourne today, scrutinising the contentious NDIS bill that would pave the way for the biggest cuts ever to the scheme. The disability community slamming the changes, calling them dangerous. A Somali referee has been denied entry into the US ahead of the World Cup. Omar Artin was turned back at Miami Airport despite being selected to officiate, with border officials citing vetting concerns. FIFA has now confirmed he'll miss the tournament. The incident comes as other teams, including former Socceroos coach Graham Arnold's Iraq, also report delays and issues entering the country. And Aussie musician G Flip has revealed a huge boom in their career after a 2025 song was featured in the hit series Off Campus. campus. Track Bed on Fire boosting the LA-based singer's global popularity, with streams reportedly through the roof and their manager's phone ringing off the hook. Filming for season two of the show is already underway.
0: Tintmaster is now a mobile service, exclusively tinting homes and offices. 4CC. Your sport now.
26: In sport, Collingwood defender Billy Frampton has been hit with a three-game ban for his tackle on Brody Majacek, which left the 33-year-old with a fractured neck. The match review officer charging Frampton with rough conduct, grading the incident as careless, severe impact and high contact. Majacek underwent surgery overnight, with doctors confirming he's up and walking today. And the home court advantage has failed to help the Knicks win Game 3 of the NBA Finals Series. New York going down to the Spurs by 4, but the Knicks still lead the best-of-seven series 2-1. That's the latest in news and sport.
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2: Light shower activity throughout this evening. Rolling into tomorrow, a slight chance of a shower. Easterly winds of 15 to 20 knots for the next couple of days. And top temps between 24 and 26 tomorrow.
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0: Christian Science Ronaldo, keeping track of how much hair you lose in the shower. Oh. Was it more than yesterday? Was it surprisingly light? Was it concerningly heavy? And why? Christian, we thought of you the other day. We're out for a walk. We approached this neighbour to ask who their fence guy was because we love their fencing so much on our morning walk. You must give me that person's details. Mm. Who is your fencing guy? Who did this? A beautiful bit of fencing, this. All right, Christian, I have a filing cabinet. Where does Rio keep his birth certificate and important papers? Where are they?
1: I'll tell you what, they are in my mum's filing cabinet.
0: Oh, see, there you go, little Sonny.
1: Well, do they have digital birth certificates now, or is it physical?
2: No, you still
0: need a physical one for an actual, any procedure, such as getting a mortgage or opening up a bank account.
1: Such you don't need a birth certificate to open a bank account.
0: Okay, you don't know how money laundering works. Okay, I'm talking to a child. Well, I'm a man.
1: I've seen stuff.
0: You don't know how many bank accounts I've opened up, son. I've opened up more bank accounts than you've had. Oh, dears. Maybe your mummy opened your one up.
1: Excuse me.
0: Have you got a little saver passbook?
1: All you need is a passport, maybe a Medicare card.
0: There you go. And what are these? Forms of ID.
2: Yeah.
0: Where do you keep all your passports? I've got a folder for that.
1: You got a folder for your passports.
0: Yes.
1: No, mine's just in my top drawer.
2: Oh, no.
0: Ooh, chaos. No. Chaos there. Christian, my husband insists on having not one but two filing cabinets, all for different folders for different things. Christian, as an adult, before you wake up, make sure everything is packed, ready for work the night before.
2: Mm-hmm. Yes.
0: I've been known to forget things at work. I always have to double check before leaving home now. Christian, I'm 30. It's not just older people that like the paper ticket. I like the hard copy. Wow, I just thought it was much older people that like to do that.
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4: Christian O'Connell Show. Over the last couple of weeks, this show has been on a mission to save your pubs. Last week, thanks to the hundreds of you, we gave five pubs $5,000 each. Another big pub gets helped. And this time it's for us to announce which one pub we're going to give the ultimate pub reno to. And I mean over $250,000 to totally transform a pub. Now, Rio and I went there last week. We went on a secret mission. We flew up to Brisbane and we drove for an hour and a half to an amazing pub. A pub that really does need some help. But a pub that isn't just a pub. When we first started talking about this, these places aren't just buildings. There's something special. They are the front rooms of a community. And this pub was that. It looked really still majestic from the outside. The bones of it are great, but it really needs some help. But the stars of this pub are the two people, Tracy and Gary, that brought it 2 years ago to be a home and then realized we can't shut this pub down. The community will lose so much. So get this, for the last 2 years, they've been running this pub. They've never run a pub before. They've become reluctant pub owners, basically. And they're working in it 7 days a week. But Rhea and I just fell in love with them last week and the story and the pub there, which is why we're really, really excited to announce that the pub getting the ultimate reno is the Criterion Hotel in Hellerdon up in Queensland. And on the line now is Tracy. Now, Tracy, tell everyone listening then, you know, I was just saying about how, you know, you and your husband, quite a unique story with this pub, actually, is that you brought this place really to turn it into a family home.
5: Exactly, yes. We were winding down. Gary had eye issues and I'd been diagnosed with MS, so it was to wind down a little bit. And there is no other hotel in Hellerdon, so we couldn't shut it down. It was the hub of the town, so it stayed open and we kept working.
4: Which is why we're choosing your pub to give the ultimate reno to. It really deserves it. And we've only got like 16 days. So here's the plan. Yes. 16 days to transform your pub.
5: Wow. This is just all overwhelming. It's just so much. It's unbelievable.
4: So what do you think really needs to happen in the 16 days? We're up against the time. What is it? Painting the carpets in the dining room?
5: Definitely the bar will do something with that, you know, paint it and give it a bit of a facelift, the dining room. And maybe a little bit of paint we'll throw at the coffee shop as well.
4: And also, I thought, you know, the pub garden, you've got that great area there as a pub garden, but it's kind of empty.
5: Yes.
4: It needs something in the pub garden, doesn't it?
5: It needs some love.
4: So I thought today we could ask for ideas from the listeners about what we could do with the pub garden. And also, the painters will be arriving to start work straight away.
5: Thank you so much. And Forex, this is just unbelievable.
4: Our pleasure. Congratulations to you and your husband, Gary. The Criterion Hotel in Hellerdon, Queensland. That is our pub that we're going to give the ultimate pub reno to.
5: Thank you. Thank you, Christian. Thank you, the Christian O'Connell Show.
4: Thank you very much. I'll pass it on to him. Thanks to Forex, the pub's calling. Somewhere between the first sip and the last laugh, it's always a Forex. Go online, see the video of Rio and I up there. It's an amazing place. We've got so many crazy stories for them as well, which we'll share over the next couple of days. But today, the big thing we need your help with, what would be the ultimate pub garden? At the moment, it's just that. It's just a garden. Christian, my local pub is festooned with lights. They're cozy. They always make the night a bit more magical. Plus, you have lots of seating, extra wooden benches that never go astray. Good luck to Tracy. She sounds like an awesome gal. She is. Christian, what about a band stage that can accommodate two or three-piece local band when there's no music on the big old 80-inch TV for sports? They do have an area. And this is radio, but I'm saying area in quotation marks. It's an area.
6: By their own admission, needs a bit of work, the stage.
4: Yeah, yeah.
6: It is not so much a stage as a tarpaulin.
4: Yep.
6: And right. A giant Australian flag to sort of cover up the tarpaulin.
4: Yes, right. That's it. Yeah. Christian, what about some tables and chairs? Wow, that's really going to... I wouldn't be surprised if we get some awards.
6: Whoa.
4: Well, maybe we should advertise that as well. Come to the Criterion Hotel. We have tables and chairs. Oh, they're really going to be so... Wow-wee. Oh my God, the Christian O'Connell show came and they piled $250,000 into some tables and chairs. We need to level up this project right now.
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1: Is that alarm just not doing the job it should? 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
3: Silver.
2: Pop a dummer.
3: Oh, God.
2: I tell you who loves a curry is Kevin Costner. That's right. Dan sat with Wolves.
3: Silver plus.
2: Sliding tandoors.
3: Gold.
2: Bat naan.
3: Cornhole.
2: There you go. That's a good one. And for some people, because obviously some Australians can't handle it too spicy, but when it does, trans farters. I'll show myself out. All right, what have you got, Rio?
3: Kairoti ugly.
2: Oh, very good. Smart gold.
3: Katsu in the hat.
2: Also gold.
3: Naan country for old men.
2: Oh, that's gold too. Three golds.
3: And now a doubler. See if you can pick it up. Dal M for Musselman.
2: Two golds. You just served up five golds.
4: Yeah.
2: Well done. Okay, curry movies. Rayo, you ready to mark?
3: I'm ready.
2: Masala Land.
3: Oh, God.
2: Very good. Well done, Danny Powell. Viva Vindaloo.
3: Silver.
2: What's a chicken run? That's from my 11-year-old Alice.
3: Oh. Brilliant. And a great movie.
2: It is.
3: Gold.
2: He's just not that Vindaloo.
3: Gold too.
2: Laura, you were the first one with that one. Bride of Mango Chutney.
3: Bronze.
2: Weekend at Booners.
3: Silver.
2: We bought a Vindaloo.
3: Silver.
2: Yeah, all right. Lisa, well done. Curry Runnings. Come on.
3: Yeah, it's a gold, come unfortunately.
2: It is funny.
3: Unfortunately, it's a gold.
2: Your first reaction is a chuckle. Well done, James Lamont. Crocodile Dal D.
3: Gold.
2: Well done, Kenny Thompson. Gone with the Vindaloo.
3: Bronze.
2: Papa Dharma. Very different kind of Dharma movie. Papa Dharma.
3: He's gold.
2: Wow, we. That is genius. Papa Dharma. He was killing for a curry. Papa Dharma is great. Well done. Great name here. Kim Zanoni.
3: Nothing's beating that. I'm just going to
2: say it right now. No. Yeah, the rest of it, we're just coming down the other side of the mountain, aren't we, really? Once you find Papa Dharma. Oh, dear. The next one operates us. The Running Bottom Man. Come on, Joshua. Grow up, son. Are you from Triple M? Uncle Butter Chicken.
3: Silver.
2: Mortal Korma.
3: Silver Plus.
2: Panini and Present Danger. That's very clever.
3: Gold.
2: And you know Paul from Koori Rup? He finally got his first gold of the year last week. The Girl I Own a Curry Shop Tattoo.
3: Remember Papa Dharma?
2: Yes. Do you remember the good days? The heydays? Are we really giving that person, Papa Dharma, a $500 holy moly gift card?
3: It's honestly one of the best ones all year.
2: What? You can't say that.
3: That's incredible.
2: That's serial Papa killer. Dharma. Oh, my word. Scenes.
3: Papa
2: Scenes. This is not Cornhole. All right, that's your winner today. That's the Christian O'Connell Show for today. We are back tomorrow with What Are the Odds? 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Who is getting? Meet Gary. Meet Tracy. See their amazing pub that needs the pub makeover. 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Go to Facebook. You can also go on Instagram. 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Meet the two people you're going to fall in love with. 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We're back tomorrow. 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
6: Yes, winding down, Gary had eye issues and I'd been diagnosed with MS. So it was to wind down a little bit. 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It was the hub of the town, so it stayed open and we kept working.
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0: 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We've got Whitney Houston coming up very shortly right here on the 80s at 8. Don't go anywhere.
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1: 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You're not taking the Kingswood. I just polished the dipstick. Bloody thing, every time I pull it out, it's got oil on it.
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1: It's the ultimate joke-off. 4CC's Bad Joke Friday, thanks to the Central Lane Hotel, Gladstone's home of entertainment. But is your joke bad enough to win the $50 to spend at the Central Lane? Ultimately, there's two criteria to judge your jokes. A, does it register on Hammo's Laugh-O-Meter? B, is it better than Matsy's joke?
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0: Oh.
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0: We go back and have a look at the history of Ice House, or as they were known originally, Flowers. That's tomorrow night on the 80s at 8. 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
6: 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I'm Colin Boyce, and I believe that if you have a go, you should get a go. Authorised by Colin Boyce, MP Gladstone.
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0: 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So if it's happening in news locally, we've got you covered.
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2: As the Eagles' knock-on went unnoticed in the lead-up to a crucial try, South coach Wayne Bennett says the tech should be scrapped if it isn't used properly.
0: Gladstone and Central Queensland's leaders in local, 4CC, and on iHeartRadio.
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1: Say g'day to Sarge as well.
2: Hello, Henry.
3: G'day.
2: What's your joke?
1: Right, yeah. Share your joke with us.
3: I know. Well, I didn't want to believe that my dad was stealing from his job at the roadworks, but I got home and there were signs.
1: Oh, that's clever, mate. What do you do for a living?
3: Oh, I'm at school.
1: How old are you?
3: I'm in grade 10.
1: In grade 10. Are you going all the way to grade 12?
3: Yeah.
1: You are? And what are you going to be, do you think, once you finish school? Or are you going to uni? Or
3: I'll probably get a trade in plumbing.
1: Thank you for calling in.
2: Thanks, Henry.
1: Keep ringing in, mate. That was a cracking joke. That's awesome.
3: Thanks, Hammo.
1: Thanks very much,
2: mate.
1: Have a good day. See you later.
0: Hammo for breakfast, thanks to Reef City Motors. And better music and more of it on Central Queensland's 4CC.
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1: Yes, winding down. Gary had eye issues and I'd been diagnosed with MS, so it was to wind down a little bit. There is no other hotel in Helidon, so we couldn't shut it down. It was the hub of the town, so it stayed open and we kept working.
0: Which is why we're choosing your pub to give the ultimate reno to.
1: Wow, thank you so much.
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0: Sinéad O'Connell show. How was your long weekend? Tell us all about it. Three word, long weekend. I think everyone knew it was going to be a very special big freeze game. First one after Neil Danaher dying 2 weeks ago. I thought it was an incredible day yesterday. I think they all did such an amazing job. Neil Danaher, what an inspiration as an Australian. You know, his charity fight MND raised over $120 million.
1: Wow.
0: Right? Since he got diagnosed 12 years ago. Just an example of how to live a life with service. An incredible story, Neil Danaher, and his family as well. If you saw it yesterday and the work that his daughter, Beck, has been doing as well with Neil over the years and is still doing now. And then to see the big freeze yesterday, the weather was beautiful. It's a fantastic game. And then Andy Lee almost killed Bluey in front of all those children. Thousands of children almost saw Bluey drown. Are you happy, Andy Lee? What's going on? It's just, and also look like Andy Lee almost had to be rescued. Right. It's like struggling for a bit when he went down the slide into that freezing cold water. I thought it was amazing. And then what an amazing story. So at a fundraiser before the game at the MCG, a couple from Queensland donated $40 million.
1: Holy moly.
0: What an incredibly insane story.
2: $40 million?
0: Yes. Just sort of function beforehand. $40 million.
1: Astonishing.
0: Had they had a couple of wines? And they just thought, you know, I was going to do 10 or 20, but sod it, you know? Let's do $40 million.
1: I remember my dad came home from a charity auction once with a signed framed photo of George Gregan, but it's not exactly a $40 million donation. That was
0: still pretty amazing,
1: still
0: though.
1: Still pretty amazing.
0: Still pretty amazing. What is your three-word long weekend, Ria?
1: Mine is distracted by footy. So my partner, Will, has gone over to Europe. So he's in London at the moment. I've got the house to myself. I didn't leave the house, actually, the whole 3 days. I didn't go past the front gate. Oh, isn't that
0: so good?
1: Incredible.
0: I warned you Friday. It's frightening when partners go away, men go feral. Within minutes.
1: I've become a hermit.
0: Yeah.
1: And so we
0: And I'm guessing food was brought into you, Uber Eats?
1: Food was brought into me, yes. Yeah, food was not made.
0: Once we had decided to have Maccas on Friday, it broke the seal.
1: That's true.
0: The feralness begun.
1: It was the first domino to fall. And so I organised to have a chat with him Saturday night, our time, which was London morning. Mm. Unfortunately, it was right at the end of a very thrilling Swans match when they were playing St Kilda. And so I had to do a very dangerous game talking to him because I had to kind of have the phone up in the same eye line as the game, so I could have one eye on the game whilst also.
0: But he's
1: trying
0: to think, since he last saw in just 3 days, you've gone boss-eyed. Paul Rio, who's developed some sort of eye condition.
1: Another one. And so I thought I was getting away with it, but then he could actually see the reflection of the game in the background. He goes, "Are you watching the Swans game?" I'm like, no. I can see it in the window behind you. I tried a few like early wrap-ups. I was like, "Oh yeah, okay. Well, you must be wanting to get out."
0: Oh, the jet lag's a nightmare. Don't waste time worrying about me. I have boring work stuff to get to. Have a great time, a European adventure.
1: And you know when you're doing that thing where you're only really half listening? That's crazy.
0: No.
1: It's crazy. No way. No way.
0: Because you're not really just repeating bits of what they've just said.
1: Oh. You're just mirroring back. Oh,
0: there you go.
1: No.
0: Wait, that was a sad bit.
2: Yeah.
0: I saw someone die yesterday.
1: But all's well that ends well because the Swannies won right at the death.
0: Crazy game. All right, we're going to take a break. When we come back, your three-word long weekend. What did you get up to?
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3: 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C is Central Queensland, which comes with a commitment to keep you up to date. 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

0: 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That means Australia could come to a standstill in a month if a conflict occurred in the region. I'm Colin Boyce. Australia must increase its domestic and industrial fuel supplies and its refining capability now. 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

0: Christian O'Connell show. You could find out which pub is getting the ultimate pub reno, all thanks to Forex. When I say ultimate pub reno, I mean 16-day turnaround, $250,000 to transform one pub that really does need saving. Rio and I went on a secret mission last week. We flew somewhere, we drove somewhere, and it was worth it. We met two Aussie legends. You all know people like this who brought somewhere. It was going to be a home. They were going to shut down a pub, and they thought, we cannot do this. And they've never run a pub before. And they've been running it for the last 2 years. It's an incredible story. It's a uniquely, feels like to me, Australian story as well. They are the deserved winners, and you can hear them in 5 minutes' time. Before that, at school, what was in every school canteen? The tuck shop. When I was in high school, the hot cheese roll, you're right, was quite the delicacy. Long white roll, bog standard cheese, wrapped in foil, cooked in the oven. Delicious. Paul, fried dim sims and a big chocolate, a big M. Rob. Oh,
1: big M.
0: The big M.
1: Yes.
0: Potato puffs and wagon wheels were actually were the size back then, or size of a wagon wheel. Now they're shrinkflation. Richard Mars bar, Seabrook's cheese and onion crisps. Tim Curly Whirly and some knockoff store brand cola.
2: Yeah. Yes, it was never Coke.
0: No, it was never Coke, not even Pepsi.
2: Yeah, no frills.
0: No. Gary Mojo's, Taz bars, Wham bars, Lee, fruit salad chews, May, white toast with butter.
3: Oh,
4: ooh, wow,
3: basic.
4: What a treat.
0: it's Toast Tuesday. Dave, Christian, bottles of milk left in the sun by the milkman. Oh, they're curdled at the top. Yeah. 40-centimeter killer pythons.
1: With yes, these. They used to be so
0: huge.
1: Long.
0: Yeah. Chris, that's a great one. Zupa Dupas in strawberry and chocolate. So good as a kid. That's from Laurel. Natasha, good morning, Natasha. Welcome to the show.
5: Thank you. Good morning.
0: Good morning, Natasha. We had a lovely long weekend. So let's go back to school. What's in the tuck shop?
5: Oh, I'm a tuck shop. Tuck shop runner for 22 years, and
0: wow.
5: We actually still use cash only, and brown paper bags.
0: Oh, this is good to hear. Some traditions are worth keeping, aren't they?
5: Oh, absolutely. The kids need to learn money.
0: And what are the most popular items at the moment? Then we're talking about the things of old in the 80s and 90s. What is it now?
5: Hands down, still meat pies, sausage rolls, chicken fingers is very modern, and chicken wraps, so tender wraps.
2: Chicken fingers, very modern.
0: So now.
2: It's like the...
0: It's the new... It's the tuck shop crypto.
5: But when it comes to icebox, anything sour and anything blue.
0: Yeah. Natasha, thank you very much. You're cool.
5: Thank you so much. Have a great day.
0: And you, mate. Darren, good morning, Darren. Welcome to the show.
6: Morning, Christian. How are you this morning?
0: I'm good, mate. Thanks for giving us a go. So what was it at your school?
6: Red and green frogs. You used to buy a bag of red and green frogs, and you used to basically eat them all the way through class.
0: Yep.
6: And basically, you just love them. You sneak them through class, basically.
0: Yeah, that was it. Just to give you a little buzz during a boring maths lesson.
6: If you had any money left over, you would go and buy some Redskins. Not these Red Chief things they had these days. They were Redskins back in the day.
2: Yes, they'd get stuck in the back of your teeth.
0: Yeah, that's it. Half your day was just picking it like a dentist at the back, trying to get it to scrape it off. Yes, it was like wax welded up there. Darren, great one. Thank you very much for calling, mate. Have a good day.
6: Same to you, mate.
0: Tim, good morning, Tim.
7: Yeah.
0: Yep, Tim. Thanks for giving us a call. Tim.
7: Hello, Christian. Hi, team.
0: Hello, Tim.
7: Yeah, high school in the 70s, Tasmania, we're talking cream buns.
0: Yes.
7: Now, a cream bun was basically a brioche bun.
0: Yep.
7: Big slit across the top. Fake spray cream right through the middle.
0: Yeah, that fake cream.
7: Raspberry dob in the middle.
0: Yeah.
7: And covered in icing sugar. So... when you turn round from the window with it in your hand, the person immediately behind would blow the icing sugar all over your front.
0: Of course they did. Like Pablo Escobar.
2: It was a pre-COVID time, wasn't it?
0: It was.
2: Blowing on other people's food.
0: Yes. And I remember, you're right, at our school tuck shop as well, 80% of it was high sugar buns. Basically giving the next generation of kids type 2 diabetes at an early age. They didn't care about, there was no protein anywhere.
3: No.
0: That's a great one. Tim, thank you very much for calling, mate. Have a good day.
7: No worries. Thanks, guys. Bye.
8: I'm tired, Grandpa.
9: It's too damn bad. The Christian
4: 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Central Queensland's 4CC. Across Gladstone, the Discovery Coast, the Capricorn Coast, Rockhampton, and right across CQ. 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
0: Hey, it's Christian from the Christian O'Connell Show. 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
8: Yes, winding down. Gary had eye issues and I'd been diagnosed with MS, so it was to wind down a little bit. There is no other hotel in Helidon, so we couldn't shut it down. It was the hub of the town, so it stayed open and we kept working.
0: Which is why we're choosing your pub to give the ultimate reno to.
8: Wow, thank you so much.
9: 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Somewhere between the first sip and last laugh, it's always a 4X.
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0: Christian O'Connell show. So we've just announced which pub is getting the ultimate pub reno in Save Our Pub. Let's just say this, it's not down the road from us. A lot of lazy radio shows are just pick convenience. When we start the show, we said that we want to make a breakfast show, make it so wherever you are in Australia, if you want this kind of radio and what we do on the Brights of the Dial, this is the show for you. We're just going to make it more available. And that's why we're in Sydney now, we're in Adelaide, we're in Perth, and we picked a pub that's in Queensland. We went with a pub that actually just got a great story. And it really doesn't matter to us whether it's in Queensland, whether it's in Victoria or New South Wales. The pub is what we've been looking for and the people in the community. And when Rhea and I went up there on our secret mission last week, this is what your kind of country pub is. Mm. And this is what we're doing this for, is actually to shine a light on those places that are struggling. And you got these two people that did not set out in life in their 60s to run a pub. They bought this pub, they found it online, thought it'd be a nice place to have as a home, you know, and to have their grandchildren in. And then when they moved in, they realized, we can't close this place down. This is the only hotel in this community. 1,000 people live around here. This pub is over 100 years old. Generations have got stories connected to that place. So they've been running it for the last 2 years. And when we met them last Wednesday, when Maria and I went up there, I just presume they've been running pubs before. They've never run a pub before in their life. They've been running it for 2 years. And after they decided to make this decision, after about a week or two of moving into this pub, which is about sort of half an hour from a place called Toowoomba, in a place called Helidon, Tracy gets a diagnosis for, you know, she's not well, she's got MS, and she's still up this morning at 5 a.m. serving coffees for the community. They are, when you talk about Aussie legends, that's those two.
1: 100%.
0: Seriously, when we were up there, you would have thought they'd been part of that community for 20 years. Everyone knew them, and they cared about everyone. As soon as Rio turned up, they obviously can smell city slickers.
1: 100%.
0: No, no, Seb, Pat, we're walking across a road. I'd already been doing some piece to camera, but I then gave it away, you know, across from the pub. And just that old guy, didn't he?
1: Pat.
0: Just comes up to us. You know when the local does this? Yeah. What are you doing? Where are you from?
1: Having a sniff.
0: Size me up as not a local. You ain't from around here, stranger. What are you doing here? What are you doing? So we told him, and then straight away he's going, people really care about these couple are amazing. Straight away, he was like a handful for this pub. And then he told us a wild story about the rodeo they did it around the back of the pub.
1: My God. Patsy, have you ever heard of such a thing as a pub rodeo?
2: Never.
1: When
2: ever.
1: I said that, they said they held a rodeo at the pub. I said, I've never heard of a pub rodeo. They looked at me like I was an alien or something.
0: Yeah, no.
1: They held
0: 30 odd bulls?
1: 30 bulls, oh, 500 people.
0: Anyone can have a go on. I don't know what Queensland is on sort of bureaucracy and admin, health and safety. Yeah. They were telling me about a 12-year-old that did it.
2: Oh.
0: And then obviously got thrown off and then chased by a bull.
1: And not in a nearby field. In the pub.
0: Yeah, out the back.
2: Just like
0: out
2: the beer garden.
1: Yeah. Yes.
0: Well, yeah.
1: Just behind the beer garden.
0: Well, there was a hill's hoist, and then it was like near that was where the bulls all were.
1: We had 30 bulls running around.
0: Yes.
1: Insane.
0: So anyway, that's why we chose this pub. It was just like, well, this has to be it. This is what we've been talking about. So the big thing we need at the moment, and we've only got 16 days, is I think we focus first of all on the pub garden, right? Mm-hmm. Because that's where families are, isn't it? And at the moment, it's just a garden. To be honest, a couple of dog gum poos. Maybe a place for dog poos. Why not? You know, or kids can use it as chalk. They can draw with the little dried up ones that I saw there. Or kick it around. Anyway, Christian, my local pub is festooned with lights.
2: Oh, beautiful.
1: I know exactly the one.
0: They look so cozy in the evening. Don't they? It's the sun setting. They're cozy. They always make the night a bit more magical. Plus, you have lots of seating, extra wooden benches and never go astray. Good luck to Tracy. She sounds like an awesome gal. She is. Christian, what about a band stage that can accommodate 2 or 3-piece local band when there's no music on the big old 80-inch TV for sports? They do have an area. Mm. And this is radio, but I'm saying area in quotation marks. It's an area.
1: The stage?
0: It looks, to be honest, at the moment, sort of place where they might make a hostage video.
1: Oh. No. And it's not an exaggeration.
0: No. That is the only way I could describe it.
1: By their own admission, needs a bit of work, the stage.
0: Yeah, yeah.
1: It is not so much a stage as a tarpaulin.
0: Yep.
1: And
2: right.
1: A giant Australian flag to sort of cover up the tarpaulin.
0: Yes, right. That's it. Yeah. Christian, what about some tables and chairs? Wow, that's really going to... I wouldn't be surprised if we get some awards.
1: Whoa.
0: Well, many of us should advertise that as well. Come to the Criterion Hotel. We have tables and chairs. Oh, they're really going to be so, wow-wee. Oh, my God, the Christian O'Connell Show came and they piled $250,000 into some tables and chairs.
1: We're going to have to spend that money.
0: We need to level up this project right now.
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0: Before you get started on your day, you know, going to work, taking the kids to school, dropping into the Bendigo Bank, we retrace our steps with On This Day. On This Day. 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On This Day with Aaron Stevens. And again in the Arvo before four, thanks to Hammo's Bank, Bendigo Community Bank, Gladstone and Calliope, on Central Queensland's 4CC.
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3: and Amanda Keller.
4: Well, after 20 years of our alarms going off at an ungodly hour, Brendan, yours is 3:25, mine is 4 a.m. Things are about to change dramatically next year. We're going to have to get used to a whole new sleep routine. What damage has been done to our bodies over the last 20 years? Well, we thought we'd go to the best of the best to get some sound advice. The world-renowned sleep specialist, all the way from California, Dr. Michael Bruce. Hello, Michael. How are you?
5: I am wonderful, Amanda. How are you? First of all, why do you wake? Why do you get an extra 20 minutes of sleep and Jonesy doesn't? What is he doing that extra time, I wonder?
4: I wonder the same thing.
6: I come here and open up the shop. I put up the shutters. I put the fruit out on the streets.
4: I come in, like Michael, and it looks to me like he's been watching old episodes of The Love Boat on the computer in here, so he's been
5: Wouldn't surprise me at all.
6: Doing a lot of research.
4: Well, the fact that we have been doing these hours for so long, has that done any damage to us, the fact that we've had that unusual schedule?
5: So it's a great question. And so I want to start off by saying probably not. So here's the good news is when we look at people who are shift workers, and let's be fair, you guys are shift workers, right? You get up at 3 o'clock, 4 o'clock in the morning. You're at work by what time?
6: 5 o'clock?
4: I'm here at
5: 5 o'clock, right? And so that makes you an early bird or kind of a shift worker. It would be much worse if, for example, you had to work throughout the nighttime. So at least you're getting towards the beginning of the morning time. So that's, first of all, number one. Number two, it's going to take some time. This is not going to be a boom overnight. Everything's going to feel better and I'm going to be able to kind of rock and roll because your body has gotten so used to waking up at that particular time. And so a shift like this, I would argue, is probably going to take your body somewhere between a week to a week and a half, maybe 2 weeks to completely adjust and get kind of back onto your normal, quote, normal schedule. Now, there's a couple things that you can do to help that out or speed that up. Number one, when you start waking up at a halfway decent time, make sure you get sunlight within 15 or 30 minutes of you waking up, because sunlight turns off the melatonin faucet in your brain and helps you relieve any of that brain fog. You're used to waking up when it's pitch black at night these days. And so all I want you to do is do me a favor and wake up. Let's say it's at 6:30, 6:45. Walk outside and take your breakfast outside or take your morning coffee outside once you're able to do that into the new schedule. I think that will be super duper helpful. Number one, sunshine helps get rid of that melatonin. Number two, 15 minutes of it makes vitamin D in your body. Vitamin D turns out to be a circadian pacemaker. So this is another thing that will help your body's rhythm kind of click back in. But the biggest thing is you've got to pick one wake up time and stick to it 7 days a week. Consistency is super duper important for the two of you.
6: Right.
4: And is that for everybody in everyone's lives or just when you're shifting your rhythms like this?
5: So great question. So first of all, generally speaking, it is for everybody, but it's specifically important for the two of you because when you're making this shift, you're basically going to have to rewrite the code in your brain for your body. And you have to do it over and over and over until your body gets it. Your body has to do something for approximately 28 days for your circadian rhythm to reset. So by having that chosen wake up time, let's say, for example, you chose, 6:45, 7 o'clock in the morning, maybe even not that early, but if you did do that early, then get up, including the weekends. That's the killer. I know it's not fun, but if you can, what happens is it turns out that your melatonin at night is directly affected by what time you wake up in the morning.
6: Right.
5: So to be clear, if you wake up in the morning at a variable time, then your melatonin at night becomes variable. But if you wake up at a consistent time, then your melatonin at night becomes consistent. Jonesy, you look like you got a question.
6: What's your go-to hack for going to sleep? I've heard all these things about you count to 20 and then you keep counting to 20, all these things.
5: No. So number one, go to bed when you're tired. A lot of people have a tendency to go to bed too early and think, I need to get my 8 hours. I want to be super clear. 8 hours is a myth, especially for you guys. It's just not something that you're probably going to be able to get on the regular. Don't give yourself a hard time about it. If you can in the future start getting more sleep because you've been kind of sleep deprived for so long, I would say absolutely do that. The biggest hack that I can tell you is number one, consistency. Number two is in terms of falling asleep, My favorite thing to help lower your heart rate and get you relaxed is something called 4-7-8 breathing. I can teach it to you right now. It'll take you 2 seconds. Are you ready?
6: Right.
4: Yeah.
5: So you slowly breathe in through your nose for a count of four. Your eyes are closed and you're imagining the number. So you imagine a four, then a three, then a two, then a one. Then you hold for seven and you imagine that number 7, 6, 5, 4, 3, 2, 1. That's a hold. Then you push out for a count of eight. Now that's a harder one to do, right? And so you push out again, thinking about the count of eight. You do this for about 10 or 15 cycles. And what it ends up doing is it lowers your heart rate, which allows for you to enter into the state of sleep. You can't enter into sleep with the heart rate above 60. So anything you can do to lower your heart rate is gonna be beneficial. This breathing technique in particular works great. But if it's too complicated for some of the listeners, they can do something called box breathing, which is just breathe in for a count of four, hold for a count of four, breathe out for a count of four, hold for a count of four, right? It kind of makes like a little box like that.
6: Sure.
5: I find those to be some of the best things to do in order to help people fall asleep fairly quickly. Then, of course, there's always alcohol, right? So let's talk about that for half a second, right? So should you drink yourself to sleep? The answer is categorically no. And there's a bunch of reasons why. However, I know I'm giving you some bad news, but you can still have one drink. You can still have a glass of wine with dinner. I don't have a problem with that. As long as it's far enough away from lights out, about 3 hours. So if you stop drinking about 3 hours before lights out, limit yourself to 1 to 2 drinks, I think you're going to be okay. That can make you sleep. The other big thing, Jonesy, that I think people don't really think about is you got to move your body a lot during the daytime for it to get tired enough to sleep, right? So people who sit around all day and they just don't do anything, it's really hard for them to sleep. I know you guys have a tendency while on the radio, but when you're off the radio, I know you're both active. Activity is the thing that absolutely helps you. And so one of the things I want to recommend after next week, when you have all this extra time on your hands and you're doing all this new stuff, wake up at the same time every day, go outside and get sunshine in the morning, but do yourself a favor and be active. See if you can get somewhere between 30 and 45 minutes of activity every day. That will absolutely help you fall asleep at night.
6: There you go.
4: Wow.
6: This is
4: you are
6: great.
4: A gun. This Thank you.
6: And what about sex? Does that help?
5: Yeah. Does what help? Sex? Absolutely it does. But it's interesting because when you have sex turns out to be more important. So it turns out that most people, so we did a survey looking at this in particular. Turns out most people have sex between 10:30 and 11:30 at night. You want your hormone profile to be a very particular way if you're going to have sex. Right? You want estrogen, progesterone, testosterone, cortisol, and adrenaline to be high, right? And you want melatonin, the sleep hormone, to be low. Most people have sex between 10:30 and 11:30 at night. What do you think their hormone levels look like?
4: Mm.
5: The opposite, right? Melatonin is high and all those things that you need are low. So that's hint number one as to when is the best time for sex. But hint number two is if you happen to be having sex with somebody who was born biologically male, what do most men wake up with in the morning?
4: Dreams.
5: An erection. If that's not Mother Nature telling you when to use that damn thing, I don't know what is. So I recommend morning sex. Get some toothpaste, you know, wash your mouth out, then hop back in bed. You'll be surprised. When we surveyed people afterwards, they said their connection was better, and men said that their actual erectile function was better.
6: There you go. So my wife loves morning sex. I'm not here, though. That's the problem.
4: She's just with a tube of toothpaste at home.
6: Dr. Michael Bruce, this has been great. I could talk to you all day. Thank you for joining us.
4: This has been brilliant, and thank you.
5: Always a pleasure. If people want to learn more, swing on over to sleepdoctor.com.
6: There it is.
4: Brilliant. Thank you
6: very much.
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0: Brendan Jonesy Jones
1: and Amanda Keller.
2: We just spoke with Dr. Michael Bruce before. He's a sleep educator. He was quite amazing, wasn't he?
3: Yeah.
2: But it's a weird thing. Having relations with somebody is one thing, but spending your life sharing a bed with someone is something else, isn't it?
4: I'm finding anecdotally more and more people in separate rooms.
2: Yeah, and it makes perfect sense to me because two people have very different sleep patterns.
4: Yeah.
2: So many women go to bed listening to full-on murder, true crime podcasts.
4: Yeah, I can't listen to a podcast when I'm going to sleep.
2: No, but lots of people do. 48% of podcast listeners in the US say that helps them go to sleep, even if they're giant murdery ones.
4: Yeah, that's no good.
2: Someone we work with here said that what she can't stand is that her partner rubs his dry feet together in the bed. She can't handle it.
4: Start a fire.
2: You know, maybe you sleep with someone who's got the strangest sleeping habit or has to bring a gallon of lemonade to
4: bed. Well, what about all the CPAC machines?
2: All the CPAC machines.
4: Yeah, you got those in the bed.
2: Tribal drum is going to beat for This Is What I Sleep With. That's it.
4: Oh, what about Mrs. Vader?
2: Mrs. Vader.
4: Sure, you know. He's got the Death Star to build, all that sort of pressure.
2: But she's got to sleep next to that.
0: Brendan Jonesy Jones
1: and Amanda Keller.
5: Damnation.
1: Imagine this. 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
2: The Travel Drummer's beating This Is What I Sleep With.
3: Do you sleep next to Darth Vader every night?
2: I tell her, Mrs. Vader, she would have had a lot. She had to keep his helmet shiny. And then there's this.
3: She would have had to iron the big capes.
2: And also, she didn't know about Luke being his son.
3: Oh, so much she had to put up with.
2: Well, now you've got a son. This is new. Anna has joined us.
3: Hi, Anna. What do you sleep with?
4: I go to bed every night with the Fart Symphony Orchestra.
3: Oh,
4: I honestly, I am surprised I have survived this marriage because of everything I see on the internet about the particles that come out. Honestly, I get up and I feel like I'm dying every morning. But now I know why.
2: Are they loud?
4: He's been doing it all his life. Oh, it's like, depending on what he eats, if it's artichokes, it's my death. If he has eggs or cheese, kebabs are the worst. Whatever comes out after the kebabs, I'm telling you, I'm dead.
3: Wow.
4: Dead morning.
3: Yeah. Wow.
4: Really bad.
2: Yeah, see, what do you do then?
3: Because
2: I guess...
3: Because you love him, so what do you do?
2: I reckon
3: separate rooms.
2: Space.
3: Separate rooms.
2: Separate rooms. Put him in his own gas chamber.
3: Yeah, wow. Yes.
1: This is Jam Nation.
0: 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And Amanda K.

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2: Jam Nation.
3: It's all about sleep. The tribal drummer's beating. This is what I sleep with.
4: We've had the big farter. What do we get now?
3: I am your farter. Mark has joined us.
4: Hey, Mark, what are you sleeping with?
5: My wife grinds her teeth and it sounds like there's a machine out the front ripping the road up. It is horrendous. Like, you can hear it from, if I open the door, she's in bed before me, I can hear her doing it while I open the bedroom door. She's had a mouth guard before that the dentist said, use this. That's like $800. Well, the dog's eaten two of those. So now she leaves it on the bedside table and the dog thinks it's a chew toy. It's horrendous. Like, she's literally cracked teeth from grinding her teeth.
4: Wow.
3: You know, I went to a dentist many years ago and he said to me, you grind your teeth. And I went, yes. And he said, well, stop it. And I said, well, how do I stop it at night? And he says, just in the day, consciously say to yourself, when you feel yourself grinding your teeth, say to yourself, stop it.
4: But how do you do that when you're asleep? Say it out
3: loud. But it actually worked. I stopped grinding my teeth.
4: Really?
3: Fun
4: stuff. I ate your mouth guard, if I remember.
3: Thank you, Mark. The dog doesn't grind its teeth. Thanks, Mark. Nathan has joined us.
4: Hello, Nathan. What do you sleep with?
6: My wife, and she does not shut up. She would just keep talking and talking and talking in her sleep. And then she'll have a dream that I cheated on her and then she won't talk to me at all.
4: When she talks in her sleep, is it proper sentences? Does she give you information?
6: Yeah, she's having a full-on conversation.
3: Yeah.
6: Full-on. Like, I think she's nuts.
4: So you'd wake up thinking she wants to talk to you?
6: No, she's like, yeah, because I start work at 1 a.m. and drive to Canberra every day from Penrith. And I woke up one morning and I said to her, are you okay? She goes, shit, I'm trying to sleep.
3: Can't leave me alone. And that's always the way, oh, you cheated on me in my dream last night. I hate you.
4: Yeah.
6: Well, that's what she said to me. She goes, you cheated on me in my dream. I'm not talking to you. And I said, okay. Was she hot?
4: That's not the right answer.
3: Give me some more detail.
6: I'm already in trouble, so.
3: Yeah, that's true. Good on you, my man. Thank you for your...
6: No worries. Thank you, guys.
3: Thank you for all your calls.
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1: Say g'day to Sarge as well.
2: Hello, Henry.
3: G'day.
2: What's your joke?
1: Right, yeah. Share your joke with us.
3: I know. Well, I didn't want to believe that my dad was stealing from his job at the roadworks, but I got home and there were signs.
1: Oh, that's clever, mate. What do you do for a living?
3: Oh, I'm at school.
1: How old are you?
3: I'm in grade 10.
1: In grade 10. Yeah. Are you going all the way to grade 12?
3: Yeah.
1: You are? And what are you going to be, do you think, once you finish school? Or are you going to uni? Or
3: I'll probably get a trade in plumbing.
1: Thank you for calling in.
2: Thanks, Henry.
1: Keep ringing in, mate. That was a cracking joke. That's awesome.
3: Thanks, Hammo.
1: Thanks very much,
2: Have
1: mate.
2: A good day.
1: See you later.
0: Hammo for breakfast. Thanks to Reef City Motors. And better music and more of it on Central Queensland's 4CC.
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1: and Amanda Keller.
2: Let's get on down to the Jonesy Amanda Arms for the pub test. The act of mopping up sauce with bread in generally considered acceptable and even a compliment to the chef in many cultures. In Italy, this practice is known as fare la scarpetta.
3: What does that mean?
2: To do the little shoe. It's a way to show appreciation for the food and to avoid waste.
3: Why is it a little shoe? Is it like mopping it up? With your shoe?
2: Scoop it up. In France, while it's not perfect etiquette, it's acceptable behaviour at the table as it's seen as a compliment to the chef. But in China, it is considered rude to clean your plate with bread as it may imply that the host did not provide enough food.
3: When I went to China years ago with Beyond 2000, if you asked for rice at the end of them, if you asked for a big thing of rice, that was considered rude because it meant they hadn't fed you enough.
2: Yeah.
3: Who wouldn't, in the privacy of your own home, mop up sauce with
2: bread? Yeah, we're talking about when you're at a restaurant.
3: That's the thing. Who wouldn't do it at home? But I don't know do I do it in a restaurant? I'm not sure. I don't know if I'd feel comfortable.
2: I'm very mindful of it when I'm in a restaurant.
3: Would you lick your plate?
2: No. Yeah, of course I would.
3: How about at home?
2: I can't deal with people licking plates.
3: No, even at home I wouldn't do that either.
2: And people drinking, and you do it when you're eating cereal and you drink the milk.
3: Not at a restaurant.
2: I can't deal with that.
3: Only in the privacy of our office.
2: When it all turns to slop and you drink.
3: When have I ever done that?
2: I've seen you do it and I just went, oh, no.
3: Where have I done that? Not in a restaurant.
2: Not in a restaurant, no, but just in private company.
3: Well, let me tell you what I've seen you do. You pick hairs out of your nose and I've had to watch you.
2: This isn't that.
3: And you've done it in a restaurant.
2: This is mopping.
3: Well, I'm sorry if I've offended you, Brendan.
2: No, I'm just saying there's a line, okay? And you cross that line.
3: Is this a line for you?
2: I think I'm very discreet about it. I would have no judgment towards someone, but if someone did
3: it sounds like you've got a lot of judgment.
2: You know, I've got very particular styles.
3: You can't watch anyone eat cereal. You've told me that.
2: No.
3: Even
2: way.
3: Out of a bowl. So where does that leave me? If I can't even eat out of a bowl.
2: But you go the opposite. You get the big bowl and...
3: I do not.
2: And then it just runs down your face. It's like you're a solo commercial.
3: When have I ever done that?
2: Last week.
3: Brendan, this is a place of truth and I don't appreciate what you're saying.
2: That's all by the way.
3: But if... I don't think I use bread to sop up the thing. If I do...
2: Even the words.
3: I know, look at your face. You've just said you don't mind it.
2: I don't like it. I don't like talking about it. Gives me the ick.
3: Mopping. Do you want to ask Brian? Because you're really weird. Brian, what do you think?
4: What, eating cereal out of a bowl?
3: No, which I don't think you've ever seen me do that.
2: I have.
3: What about a piece of bread across the plate, scoop up the sauce in a restaurant?
4: No, I think it makes you look a bit gutsy.
2: Yeah, that's true. And uncouth.
3: Says the man who picks hairs out of his nose in front of
2: him. That's not about that.
3: What do you think? Mopping up sauce with your bread in a restaurant. Will our friendship last till the end of the week? Does it pass the pub test?
0: Brendan Jonesy Jones.
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1: with Brendan Jonesy Jones and Amanda Keller. We're not
2: gonna take it. I want you to get up right now.
3: I feel like I'm taking crazy pills.
2: Go to your windows, open them, and stick your head out and yell.
4: Privacy of your own home, you can do what you like. If you want to eat out of a dog bowl, if you want to lick the sauce off your plate, do it. Like Brenda's pulling a face. It's not my thing, but if it's yours and you're in the privacy of your own home.
5: If I was by myself starving to death, I still wouldn't lick a plate.
4: Wouldn't you?
5: No. I don't think I ever have in my life.
4: You're someone who doesn't care about so many things, but food congeal, this kind of watching people eat. Look at even your face now. You're pulling your face. You really struggle with this. Would you mop up sauce with a piece of bread in a restaurant?
5: I would do that. I don't know if I'd do it in a restaurant so much. I'd do it very discreetly. I'd be like Brad Pitt in Ocean's 11. You know when he ate...
4: Like handsome?
5: When he ate in Ocean's 11, did you notice that he was always eating every scene? Him and George Clooney, he was eating, but he's so just uber with his eating.
4: If you saw him in a restaurant and you looked over and saw him... sopping up
5: he
4: sauce,
5: would do it very discreetly.
4: And you think that was okay.
5: He'd break a little bit off.
4: What if you saw him drink some cereal milk?
5: Out of a bowl.
4: Out of a bowl.
5: Brad Pitt would not do that. There's something wrong with people that do that.
4: Mopping up sauce with your bread in a restaurant, does it pass the pub test?
6: Absolutely, it passes the pub test. When you've got your garlic prawns and all your sauce, you've got to use that bread to soak it up.
7: 100%, that's the best part. End of the meal, you can't complain. You've got to get the sauce with the bread, all the juices all at once for the bread. Love it.
8: Look, perhaps not in a restaurant, but most definitely at home. In fact, growing up, we used to go back and get more sauce so we could get more bread to do more of la scarpetta growing up because my mother used to make the best pasta sauce, not going to lie. But maybe not in a restaurant, definitely at home.
9: It all comes down to where you're eating. Like, if it's in a fancy restaurant, no. If it's just a family one, a down-to-earth type place, yeah, go for it. We'll make you happy. I mean, there's more things in the world we need to worry about except this.
5: No, this is the
4: big
5: issue.
4: This is the big stuff. This is what the pub test is. We lean into the small things and we sop it up.
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2: Jam Nation.
3: I heard someone say something very interesting recently about jaywalking. Now, when we grew up, I mean, I never knew what jaywalking was. I think I just heard it on American shows like Brady Bunch.
4: It's
3: and I thought it meant.
4: A little jaybird, is it?
3: Well, I thought it meant just walking diagonally across the road. I never knew actually what it meant. And I guess it means crossing where there isn't a pedestrian crossing.
4: Mm-hmm.
3: Did you know that that's what jaywalking is?
4: Yeah, yeah, I knew that.
3: I didn't even know that.
4: I got fined in Hawaii for it when I was a kid.
3: Did you?
4: Yeah, with my nana.
3: We were walking. The Americans.
4: Yeah, because they take it very seriously. It's
3: They've criminalised it.
4: Yeah.
3: And let me tell you how it's come about and why it's called jaywalking. In the 1910s and 20s, American cities were just chaotic. You would have pedestrians, you had horses, you'd have carriages, vendors, street carts, all moving in all directions around the streets. It was just chaotic. So when the people were trying to, when a certain motor industry was trying to encourage people to buy cars, they had to try and clear people out of the way because it wasn't safe to have all this life happening on the road while a giant, well, not, they wouldn't even have roads, while a giant moving chunk of metal was making its way towards you. So the automobile industry of America had a great idea. Here's how they cleared their path. At the time, there was a word used in a derogatory way, and that word was jay. And that meant someone who was unsophisticated or naive, like a hick, a country hick in a way. So the automotive industry said that if you stepped out into the street, you were a jaywalker. You were a naive hick who couldn't survive in the city and you were a fool.
4: Oh.
3: You're an idiot. You're an unsophisticated person who doesn't understand how the city works. So I had a whole lot of ads around all of this, putting in the mind that you're a fool if you're the one crossing the road. So initially the roads were for everybody. You could walk, you could have your horse, you could do all of this. Suddenly pedestrians were made to be fools if they wanted to step out onto the road. They got everyone involved. They got schools involved. They had Boy Scouts involved. There were advertisements everywhere, and they persuaded people that the blame lay with the pedestrian, not the car.
4: Yeah.
3: So they shamed people into leaving the streets to the vehicles only, and they started, of course, then criminalising the act of stepping out onto the street. So that's what the expression jaywalking was. It was, you're an unsophisticated hick of a person if you think you can just walk across the
4: street. Now we celebrate them. Now Johnny Fool Pedestrian just wanders around everywhere and people just stop. Maybe, have you noticed that lately?
3: Maybe what we should do is have them wear a pair of dungarees with a hay

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2: Jam Nation.
3: Barnaby Joyce has joined One Nation. If history tells us anything, that relationship always ends well, doesn't it?
4: She's had a lot of male political suitors.
3: In the time. Now it's Barnaby and Pauline. They did the media circuit, Channel 10 News Plus. They did that.
5: And the happy couple, Barnaby Joyce and Pauline Hanson, join us now from Tamworth. Look at you two. Thanks for your time today. Barnaby, I've got to start with you. What was it that got you over the line, mate? Was it the sandwich steak press? Was it the pie? What on earth has Pauline promised you?
3: You know, that steak looked really good in that Breville.
4: I've got a little birdie. I've been talking to a little birdie. We think we might do that for TikTok tomorrow. Because a sandwich press can't get hot enough. That's why it goes all watery.
3: It's a good weapon in prison, though, if you're ever in there.
4: A watery steak.
3: Yes. Then they went on 88.9 Tamworth Community Radio.
4: Oh, wow.
6: Barnaby, congratulations on the move. Congratulations on the pickup.
7: Thank you.
6: Pauline Hanson.
7: Barnaby.
8: Thank you.
7: Yeah, wonderful, mate.
4: All three voices were awful.
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4: The only saving grace for them is that when they did their community radio interview, it wasn't with this guy.
9: You two there from the Joshua Tree album with or without you. Sorry, ooh, a bit of a tongue twist there.
4: Oh, talk about a wet steak.
3: What happened to that guy?
4: Did he get any better? I don't know. I wonder about him.
0: Brendan Jonesy Jones
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1: Yes, winding down, Gary had eye issues and I'd been diagnosed with MS, so it was to wind down a little bit. There is no other hotel in Helidon, so we couldn't shut it down. It was the hub of the town, so it stayed open and we kept working.
0: Which is why we're choosing your pub to give the ultimate reno to.
1: Wow, thank you so much.
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10: There is a slight chance of a shower today. We got those southeasterly winds at 15 to 20 knots, and today's top temperatures between 23 and 25.
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9:27, four double C for Gladstone and Yeppoonie View Park. Now, the heart starter today, thanks to Solar Power Gladstone, Katie and Tully from Mission Beach, who listened to us on iHeart, asked for songs from the movies of the 90s. So two songs, this one from the movie Batman Forever by Seal.

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Better music and more of it on 4CC. Good morning. With you through till 10. And thanks to Reef City Motors on Blaine Drive. Check the weather details for you very shortly. Now, in the next half hour for our cash track, thanks to Solar Power Gladstone, it's Dragon, who you need to listen out for. The Young Years is the song. Once you hear Young Years by Dragon, ring through on 497-22700 and we will, if you get to air, put you into the draw to win $10K. Not bad. $10,000 brought to you by Solar Power Gladstone. Young Years by Dragon. And voting on our heart starter this morning, it's songs from movies from the 90s. Now from, is it Batman 2 or something? Oh, you got to remember these things, Ammo. We'll go for the first one first. The first one, Phenomenon, from the movie starring John Travolta.

Up to you guys. You can vote via our Facebook page. It's up nearly to the top of the page. It is, actually. Just the second scroll down. JJ Richards Truckee just went past. Morning, mate. Good to have you on board this morning and all our truckies from across the region. You can vote via Facebook. Just type in 4CC. Make sure you like our page at the same time. We'll keep you up to date with a whole heap of other things that we do, including giveaways via our Facebook page. And you can vote via the link there as well. So just go to 4CC, type it into your search button and up it'll come. But give me a call because, you know, I like having a bit of a yarn every now and then. So that song by Dragon, Young Years. Listen out for that in the next half hour. 4CC.

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7: 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Authorised by Colin Boyce, MP.

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5: There is a slight chance of a shower today. We got those southeasterly winds at 15 to 20 knots, and today's top temperatures between 23 and 25.
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better music, more of a 4CC. Song to listen out for before 6 o'clock this morning is Dragon Young Years for the 10K Cash Track. Now, we've got a competition which we're running via our Facebook page as well, which you can scroll down and enter. I might take a couple of calls later on this morning on it too. But it is a ladies' night giveaway because the Port City Power are up against Rip City Basketball, which I think are a Sunshine Coast team. And it is on Saturday. The women's game is at 5 p.m., men's game's at 7 p.m. Now, this is basically box seats in a way, including food and drinks. So it's six spots with the box in a corporate box up for grabs for Saturday's Port City Pirates home game. And all you need to do, ladies, yourself and five friends, if you can get them together, and you're in the running, is just go to our Facebook page. There's a question there is, how many players are on the court during a game of basketball? So how many players are on the court during a game of basketball? And the winner will get, with five friends, the ultimate game night experience. So we will be doing the draw for that later this morning on 4CC. Two ways of entering. You can go to the Facebook page or give me a call. Answer the question, how many players are on a basketball court? 4972 700, or go to the Facebook page. Just scroll down. QSL 2026, round 13. 6 degrees City bonus as well. 17 to 6 is REM. 4CC.

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0: Carol.
1: Karen.
0: Oh, Karen. Karen from Billawheeler. Yeah. Young Years, Dragon, you got through this morning.
1: I did. That's awesome.
0: That is. Is this your first entry into the draw?
1: Yes, it is.
0: How many? How much would you... What would you buy with 10K?
1: I'd have to go towards a holiday.
0: Towards a...
1: holiday.
0: You're kind of getting out a little bit there. We might leave it there. All right. Well, look, just hold the line. I'll get the phone number off you and we'll put you into the draw, okay?
1: Thank you.
0: Thanks, Karen. And again, in the next hour, we will be doing that, listing out. We'll get you to listen out for a Cash Track song thanks to Solar Power Gladstone. And ring through, get on air. We'll put you into the draw for $10,000. Also, for our heart starter this morning, thanks to Solar Power Gladstone, it's songs from movies from the 90s. So from the movie Phenomenon, starring John Travolta, remember as an angel? He grew the wings and so forth. It's Eric Clapton, Change the World.

movie, that, actually. And the other one, because I'm not really into superhero stuff, I've not even watched a Star Wars movie. Batman Forever, if you watched that film, this song was within that movie. You get to vote by jumping on to the 4CC Facebook page and having a look at the blog there. 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You can pump it up on 4CC.

0: music for Robin on 4CC. We're coming up to our 6 o'clock news with the team. 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Well, look, I'll make it Giorgio Moroder with Philip Oakey and together in Electric Dreams. That'll be the song to listen out for in the next hour. When you do, 497-22-700. 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
6: Good morning, Joseph Price with your local news. The Rockhampton Police Dog Squad has welcomed two new recruits after completing their 12-week training program. PDs Zero and Bruno will help boost community safety through duties such as searches, offender tracking and apprehension. Sergeant Jeffrey Brandt tells us what it takes to be a police dog.
7: The dog's got to show a significant amount of courage and resilience and also be very durable and be able to work through different conditions, especially here in North Rockhampton where it gets hot. The dogs have a significant amount of drive, and that's something that's bred into these working line German Shepherds, and that allows them to keep doing the job.
6: More than 14 million 000 calls were made across Australia last year. It's Thank a First Responder Day today, highlighting the emotional and mental impacts the job has on frontline personnel. Emergency services play an important role in responding to a range of incidents, from natural disasters to violence and extreme weather incidents.
8: But whilst the public may move on once headlines fade, which is understandable, the impact doesn't stop. With first responders and their families living with a mental and emotional toll that comes with responding to those jobs day in and day out, 1 in 3 first responders experience high or very high levels of psychological distress due to trauma on the job.
6: Fortum Australia CEO Mick Willing speaking there. The rescue chopper's being called to a ship in the Gladstone Harbour after one of the crew suffered a medical emergency. A 33-year-old Indonesian national was winched from the vessel around 1 p.m. yesterday after becoming unwell. He was then flown to Gladstone in a stable condition for further treatment. And we're being urged to roll up our sleeves this National Blood Donor Week. More than 75,000 blood and plasma treatments are needed to help save the lives of Australian children every year. In Rockhampton and Gladstone, we need 100 donors over the next week. Lifeblood's Kath Stone thanking those who have already donated.
9: This National Blood Donor Week, from all of us at Lifeblood, from families across Australia, we say thank you. Whether you're having immune conditions or childhood cancer, there are many reasons that children rely on this generosity.
1: National News Now.
10: Morning, I'm Britt Aylin. US President Donald Trump says a peace deal with Iran could be just a couple of days away as Tehran and Israel resume their ceasefire after fresh back-and-forth attacks.
11: We're in the final throes of what will be a very, very good deal that will not allow in any way, shape or form nuclear weapons, etc. And the strait will open up right away.
10: Iran says one of those strikes killed three people, including two members of its air defence unit. Rescue efforts have continued over in the Philippines after a 7.8 magnitude earthquake killed at least 37 people on Monday. More than 32,000 locals have been displaced. One Nation has joined the major parties in asking its supporters to dig deep, with Pauline Hanson seeking $29 donations to help fund a major advertising blitz which launches today. And we finally have an opening date for the new Western Sydney Airport. Its first commercial flight will be a Jetstar service to the Gold Coast on October 25th.
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10: To sport now, and a black tie night for the AFL with the 2026 Hall of Fame held at Crown in Melbourne. Gary Ablett Jr., John Worsfold, Tim Evans, David Cantilla, Dustin Fletcher and umpire Hayden Kennedy were all inducted. And Australia has fallen 86 runs short against Bangladesh, with Lightning bringing an early end to their opening one-dayer in Dhaka. The Aussies were 9 for 191 in the 42nd over, chasing 285 for victory.
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0: We do have a slight chance of a shower for today and tomorrow, some light cloud about as well. Boating forecast, not that flash, with the easterlies at 15 to 20 knots. It might be a little bit better tomorrow. The temps of around 23 to 25 degrees for most of central Queensland after midday, although Rockhampton, top of 27 as well. Yuppoonimi Park, 25, but 1770 Agnes Water, 98.3 FM. G'day, guys. The top temp today of 22 degrees. Banana Shire at the moment, 11. Rockhampton, 17. And currently Gladstone on 18 degrees.
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0: Hey, we would love you to vote for our heart starter. It's 90s movies, songs from 90s movies. Change the World by Eric Clapton came out of the movie Phenomenon. And A Kiss from a Rose out of the film Batman Forever. Which song for you? 497-22700. Give me a call. And that's our heart starter. Song with the most votes played after the 6:30 news. And also thanks to Solar Power Gladstone. When you hear this song,
13: we'll always be together.
0: That's our cash track for this hour. 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Good morning.

0: 4CC. And to our first responders, g'day everyone. It is First Responders Day, so if you come across any of our first responders, give them a wave and just say thank you very much being First Responders Day. Good on you guys. And Blood Donor Week too. 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Plasma's every couple of weeks. You can donate plasma. Blood's once every 3 months. Plasma just takes a little bit longer, but saves so many lives. So Blood Donor Week, Plasma Donor Week, obviously. And today is First Responders Day. If you come across any first responders, make sure you shout out to them and say thank you very much. Heartstarter. Eric Clapton, first up. Came from the movie Phenomenon from the 90s versus Seal. Katie from Mission Beach put the request in. Songs from movies of the 90s. So Batman Forever, Kiss from A Rose by Seal, or Change the World from the movie Phenomenon. 4972700. There is also our Facebook post where you can also put a vote in if you wish. All thanks to Solar Power Glaston.
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0: I think he's out of jabbing, LATC.
12: Good morning. Yes, Jambin it is.
0: And Mousy with you.
13: Morning.
0: Hello, Mousy. Anybody else in the car with you? Because there's a crew of three, isn't there?
12: Yeah, we got Sean, young fella Sean, mate. I think he's still waking up. He's over in his car there.
0: He has a different car.
12: Yeah, he's in his own car, mate. Yeah.
0: So
12: yeah.
0: You let a young fella travel by himself?
12: Yeah, yeah.
13: We all follow each other out.
12: Yeah, we come in a convoy.
0: Of two cars.
12: Three. Mel's got a ute, I got a ute, and then Sean's in his own car.
0: Oh, so you pulled up and then Mel jumps into the car with you and then you ring me.
12: No, she's standing outside beside the car at the moment.
0: Okay. You're voting on Heartstarter?
12: Yes, please.
0: 90s movies. Songs from 90s movies. Seal, Kiss from a Rose from Batman Forever, which I've never seen. Or Change the World, Eric Clapton. That had John Travolta in the movie Phenomenon.
12: I'm going to Change the World, please.
0: Right. And Mel?
13: And I'm going for Seal, thank you. Oh,
0: yeah? Right, okay. Yeah, they're both pretty good songs. I'm more Eric Clapton, but yeah, Seal.
12: Yeah, definitely.
0: Seal was pretty cool as well. All right, what's the go today? Anything else going on?
12: Same stuff, mate. Yeah, what we've been doing. So, yeah.
0: And a bit warmer.
13: Not as cold this morning. It's been nice weather this week.
0: All right. Nice. All right, guys. Mate, well, yeah, sorry.
12: Can I just say about that blood donating, mate? I encourage everyone to go and do it. I've been doing it since I was 17 when I first donated.
0: Right.
12: So I'm up to, I think, 230 donations or something I'm at now.
0: Okay, and that's every 3 months?
12: I'm doing the plasma, mate. Plasma is actually, as much as they need the blood, I think the blood can be used, I think it's about 3 or 7 different things for the blood.
0: Yeah, plasma's
12: better. Like for your cells and stuff, where your plasma is everything from babies to burn victims to pregnancies to everything, and they can use, I think it's for about 13, 15 different ways they can use the plasma. And again, plasma's only every 2 weeks. So,
0: that's right.
12: It's about 40 minutes for me for the plasma, and bloods is about 6 minutes, mate. So at the scheme of things, mate, you do bloods, it's 6 minutes out of your day, you know?
0: Yeah, that's right. Yeah. Get in touch with the donor centre. Gladstone Hospital is where the donor centre is in Gladie. So I think it might be rocking as well. Yeah, for sure. All right, mate. Well, make sure you spread the word as well.
12: Yeah. Cheers. Thank you.
13: Have a great day.
0: There you guys. Bye. 497-22700. It is Movies of the 90s. Songs from Movies of the 90s. First one, Seal. Was from Batman Forever versus Eric Clapton. From the movie Phenomenon, starring John Travolta. Which one for you? 497-22700.
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0: Now, I don't know why, but our programmer, whenever this song is put in, it's always the short version of 2.5 minutes and it irks me. So I hope he doesn't notice. I changed it around to the original and longer version of the Nutbush. Hope you enjoy 4CC.

0: the longer version, isn't it? I think if he found out that I did that, he'd probably just go, like talking to a brick wall, I'll just leave him alone. Thanks for the votes coming through via Facebook as well. I did get an email from a couple of people. Tony Leone, thank you for your vote, which came through. On the comments for our Heartstarter, Carol, Shirley, Angela, Natalie, Leone, Annette, Michael, Gaynor, thank you, Christine, Laurie, Lynn, Jeanette, Tanya. I've got your votes, which have all come through as well. It's Eric Clapton, Change the World, up against Seal, Kiss from a Rose, from the two films. Don't forget to listen out as well in the next half hour for this song for our cash track, thanks to Solar Power Gladstone. We'll always be together. That song, give me a call, and if you get through on air, we will put you into the draw for $10,000. News up shortly with Joppy and the team. I'll be back very soon on 4CC.
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4: Good morning, Joseph Price with your local news. The Queensland Police Dog Squad has grown to its largest numbers ever, with two of the canine cops deployed in Rocky. PDs Zero and Bruno have been trained in things like searches, offender tracking and apprehension. Sergeant Jeffrey Brandt says the training is challenging but fun for the dogs.
5: Everything's done with food rewards, toy rewards, and that eventually progresses into having human agitators at the end of tracks, especially for our tracking and bite work. The course is 12 weeks long in Brisbane. They cover off on basic obedience, searching buildings, and therefore being able to search for people in the bush, etc., and doing tracking training.
4: Central Queensland motorists are being reminded to give way to emergency services vehicles with lights and sirens on. According to police, there's been a few instances in Rockhampton, Billawheeler and Gladstone where cars don't know what to do or are ignoring when emergency vehicles approach.
6: You know, we have our codes. There's code 1, code 2 and code 3. Code 3 is our general and just getting to go and do an inquiry. Code 2 is lights and sirens and code 1 is just a little bit extra. And we've had a couple of those recently where, you know, you're heading at high speed trying to get to these critical incidents. And some people, well, they're actually disobeying the law by not giving way to emergency vehicles.
4: Sergeant Wayne Butcher speaking there. Gladstone's Coastal Fox Control Program will continue this month to protect nesting marine turtles and local wildlife. Next week, rangers will conduct soft jaw foothold trapping and thermal shooting to reduce the local fox population at Boyne Island and Tanham Sands. They'll focus on Lily's Beach, Canoe Point and Wild Cattle Creek Inlet. And a new volunteer program is aiming to support isolated seniors in the Fitzroy area. With many local seniors going weeks without a single face-to-face conversation, the program aims to break the cycle of loneliness and transform lives. Pharos Care is calling on warm, reliable community members aged 18 and over to step up as volunteers to visit a local senior. It can include coffee or lunch, walks in the park, community events, a morning at the markets, or shared hobbies. Applications for volunteers have opened, with training and onboarding starting from July 1st.
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7: Morning, I'm Britta Aylin. Anti-immigration riots on the streets of Belfast have turned violent, with protesters setting fire to a bus and other vehicles. A significant police presence is being felt across the city. The demonstrations held in response to a knife attack on Monday that saw a man in his 40s hospitalised with injuries to his back, eyes and face. A 30-year-old Sudanese man has been charged with attempted murder. The US president has vowed to respond to an Iranian attack on an American helicopter. But Donald Trump says it won't derail peace talks, claiming a deal could still be reached in a couple of days.
8: We have a good chance of doing it. We should be able to do it in 1 hour, if you want to know the truth. I don't think there are any sticking points. We're very close to having a very, very good, strong, powerful deal.
7: And an Italian astronaut has been chosen to pilot NASA's Artemis 3 mission next year. Luca Parmitano and Americans Andre Douglas, Frank Rubio and Randy Bresnik will make up the four-man crew, taking a trip to the lower Earth orbit to test lunar landing modules.
3: Weekend plans sorted in the Gladstone region.
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7: In sport, Australia's fallen 86 runs short against Bangladesh, with Lightning bringing an early end to their opening one-dayer in Dhaka. The Aussies were 9 for 191 in the 42nd over, chasing 285 for victory. Captain Josh Inglis telling Fox Sports they were their own worst enemy.
9: Probably a disappointing total on our part. Obviously, we probably dropped four or five catches, and 284, if it was somewhere around 230, 240, thought it was very chaseable, but yeah, disappointing day all around.
7: And tennis legend Serena Williams has scored a comeback doubles win at the Queen's Club in London.
3: 4CC, your weather now. 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
10: Big half-yearly clearance sale too at Harvey Norman right across the board. Slight chance

0: and 27 degrees, although a bit cooler for 1770. Yeppoon at the moment, 18. Banana Shire on 10. And Gladstone currently on 18 degrees.
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0: On this day, thanks to my bank, Bendigo Community Bank, coming up at 10 to 7. 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
0: A request from Katie from Mission Beach, who listens to us on iHeart. Katie, I did get your vote by email, so I've been trying to ring through, but I haven't been able to get through. I wasn't looking at the phone, Katie, sorry. Anyway, the winning song between Eric Clapton, Change the World, from the movie Phenomenon, up against Seal, Kiss from a Rose, Batman Forever. It was.

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0: Better music, more of it, 4CC. That was our cash track. Philip Oakey with Giorgio Moroder, together in Electric Dreams. Michael from Sun Valley, mate, you got through this morning, 10K. What would you do with it?
1: Go on a holiday, I think.
0: Whereabouts?
1: Probably a cruise. I'd like to go on a cruise.
0: Right. Would you take somebody with you, or?
1: Yeah, my wife. She wants to go too.
0: She does? Okay. Where to, do you think?
1: Probably New Zealand.
0: Yeah. I don't know much about the cruises over to New Zealand, but that's a beautiful spot. I've heard so many nice things about New Zealand. Haven't been there yet, but that's on the bucket list down the track. Well, mate, 10K will get you there, well on the way to New Zealand on a bit of a cruise. We will put you into the draw. Good luck. Thanks to Solar Power Gladstone. We could be giving you a call at the end of this month.
1: Beauty. Thanks for that.
0: Good on you, Michael. Thanks very much, mate. And another song coming up after 7 o'clock on 4CC. Listen out for your chance to call through on 4972 700. When I nominate the song, you ring through, go into the draw. 4CC.
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0: Thanks to Reef City Motors. 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Good morning. 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
10: Hi, we're turning back the clock on June 10, the day in 1933 when the Australian Woman's Weekly was published for the first time. 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
11: Wouldn't be the same without the weekly.
10: In 1935, Dr. Robert Smith took his last drink and effectively founded Alcoholics Anonymous with associate Bill Wilson.
12: One drunk talking to another because the one talking needed the message too.
10: Australia defeated France in the first official final of a Rugby League World Cup on this day in 1968.
13: The Hooter blasts out the finish of the game. Australia are world champions.
10: In 1985, Coca-Cola announced they were reverting back to their famous recipe after the failure of New Coke.
14: What ignoramus decided to change the formula of Coke? The new formula is unexciting. Burn it.
10: And in 2017, Rod Stewart was knighted for his service to music and charity.
15: The rehearsal day is tremendous. 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
10: To the June 10 birthdays, Tony Mundine, the former Australian middleweight and heavyweight title holder in the 70s and the father of Anthony Mundine, is 75.
16: Ten jab by Mundine, right to the head by Mundine.
10: English reggae singer Maxie Priest turns 65. I just wanna be cool with you. Comedian and writer Tony Martin is 62. Appeared in, written, directed a stack of Australian TV and film comedies. Also famous for his time with the D Generation.
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10: A couple of AFL 200 gamers, North Melbourne great Brady Rawlings is 45.
20: A rare chance at goal, first of the year for Brady Rawlings.
10: Geelong Cats champion Mitch Duncan is 35.
20: Duncan from the pocket, spectacular kick.
10: And former Melbourne Storm player Ryan Pappenhausen celebrates his 28th birthday.
20: Pappenhausen's backing up!
10: Finally, Judy Garland was born on this day in 1922. Born Frances Ethel Gum, she became a legend of cinema. Died at the age of just 47 in 1969. Remembering Judy Garland on June 10.
0: And again on this day at 9:45 on the Brekkie Show and around 3:30 with Karina in the afternoons. And morning to the team at Bendigo Community Bank, two locations, Windmill Centre in Gladstone and at Calliope, my bank, 4CC.

0: More Double C, better music, more of it. We're coming up to our 7 o'clock news with the Joppy. And the creep bit happening in sport there. Donald Trump in the news once again. And, of course, being First Responders Day and Blood Donor Week as well. We've got a couple of new stories. Don't forget, if you can get blood, please do. Get in touch with the blood bank in Gladstone Rocky. Looking for quite a few donations. More details coming up very soon. The 4CC Harvey Norman $1,000 minute and half-yearly clearance sale at the moment at Harvey Norman. Chance for you to win the $1,000. I did pretty well again today on the questions. And around 7:15 this morning, the Mayor of Gladstone Region, Matt Burnett, will join us on the show. 4CC.
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2: 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I'm the Sarge in charge. 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
3: Good morning, Joseph Price with your local news. Make sure you give way to emergency services vehicles with lights and sirens on. That's a message from police following a number of recent incidents in Rockhampton, Billawheeler and Gladstone where cars don't know what to do or are ignoring when emergency vehicles approach. Sergeant Wayne Butcher says it could be a matter of life and death.
4: They're also just timely putting off police and emergency services getting to where they need to get to urgently because we are going with lights and sirens on for a reason. It's not just to annoy the traffic public. If you do hear or see a police vehicle coming up from behind, make sure you merge to your left if you can at best, or try and make as much action as you can to clear the roadway so the vehicles can get through.
3: A person's been winched from a ship in the Gladstone Harbour after suffering a medical emergency. The 33-year-old Indonesian national was winched from the vessel around 1 p.m. yesterday after becoming unwell. He was then flown to Gladstone Hospital in a stable condition for further treatment. We're being urged to show gratitude to a local first responder today. As we mark Thank a First Responder Day, the focus is on supporting the mental health and well-being of emergency service personnel and their families. Fortum Australia CEO Mick Willing says the past year has placed unprecedented pressure on emergency services across the country.
5: And in 2025 alone, there were more than 14 million 000 calls that were made. From natural disasters to mass violence and extreme weather, the scale and intensity of demand on our first responders is simply not letting up. First responders are stepping into crisis situations shift after shift with cumulative exposure to trauma.
3: And 100 blood and plasma donors are currently needed over the next week in Rockhampton and Gladstone. 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
7: Morning, I'm Britt Anglin. Neil Danaher will be honoured today in a state funeral at the MCG, with thousands expected to attend the service. The AFL legend died last month after a 13-year battle with MND. Anti-immigration protesters have gathered on the streets of Belfast, setting bins and a bus on fire following a knife attack on Monday night. A 30-year-old Sudanese national has been charged with attempted murder over the stabbing incident. One Nation's launching a major advertising blitz targeting Labor seats, including the Prime Minister's. The party joining its rivals by asking for donations to fund the campaign. A teenage boy has been charged over a deadly jet ski crash south of Sydney last year, in which one teen died and another was critically injured. The 15-year-old will face the Children's Court next month. And over in Indonesia, a man has been accused of murdering his mother-in-law with a plate of satay chicken. Police allege the 40-year-old dipped the chicken skewers in rat poison, but are yet to lay any formal charges against him.
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7: In sport, Australia's gone down to Bangladesh by 86 runs, with Lightning bringing an early end to their opening one-day match. The Aussies were 9 for 191 in the 42nd over, chasing 285 for victory. The Matildas have won their second friendly against Mexico, 3-1. And the AFL has inducted six legends into its Hall of Fame overnight. Gary Ablett Jr., John Worsfold, Tim Evans, David Cantilla, Dustin Fletcher and umpire Hayden Kennedy all joining the ranks.
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8: Mostly fine. Slight chance of a shower along the coast. Easterly winds of 15 to 20. It's around the 25-degree mark for Gladstone, Yeppoon. 22 for 1770 Agnes Water and 27 for Rockhampton, Bananashire. Bananashire at the moment on 10 degrees, Rocky 16, and Gladstone, we're currently sitting on 18.
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8: Gary Gladstone, Matt Burnett will join us in 10 from now. Let's see if we can give away $1,000.
2: Are you up to the test? Call now to play 4CC's $1,000 Minute. Sarge has the questions. You've got the challenge. 10 questions in 60 seconds. Hammo's, well, Hammo.
9: He's just starting the clock.
2: 4CC's $1,000 Minute. Thanks to Harvey Norman Gladstone. 49722 700 to play.
8: Hello, Sarge.
10: Good morning.
8: What's going on?
10: Not a lot.
8: No? Busy day?
10: Not really.
8: Keep me out of trouble?
10: Always.
8: Two lies. Okay. Call a number. Oh, I got
10: 10.
8: 10 out of 10 yes. today, so breezed through them.
10: You did.
8: So if you would like to have a go at winning $1,000 to spend at Harvey Norman, it's their half-yearly clearance sale too, right across the board at Harvey Norman. Ring on 49722 700, 10 out of 10, and you've got that $1,000 to spend at Harvey Norman. What caller number do you
10: Seven.
8: Want to go for? Seven. I got a funny feeling about today. 49722 700, caller seven. You will be playing this morning for the 4CC. Harvey Norman, $1,000 Minute. Better music, more of it.

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2: And Dan is playing this morning. Hi, Dan.
3: G'day, how are you?
2: Good.
0: Normally with a good chance, mate, if I get 10.
2: Yeah,
3: pretty easy. Sounds promising.
0: Well, yeah, and I actually did think they were pretty easy too, but there's always that if you don't know a subject, then you've got no idea.
2: Yeah, you never know. It could be easy for someone and not easy for someone else, but yeah, we'll see how you go. Good luck.
0: Is there any music questions in there?
2: No, and
0: that's why I got 10 out of 10. Okay, mate, here we go. Good luck with it all, all right?
2: What's a word or saying starting with back?
3: With what, sorry?
2: Back.
3: Back.
2: Yep.
3: Back to the future.
2: Name one of the five senses.
3: Touch.
2: At traffic lights, what does yellow mean?
3: Prepare to stop.
2: What three-digit number do you call in emergencies?
3: 000.
2: What sea animal is known for producing pearls?
3: Oyster.
2: How many months are there until Christmas?
3: 6.
2: The first president of the United States was George who?
3: Washington.
2: What does the I in VIP stand for?
3: Important.
2: What's something people think causes a cold?
3: Being too cold.
2: True or false, the Pacific Ocean is the largest in the world?
3: True.
2: Oh, you just got that last one in.
3: I'm not sure. Maybe I got 8 or 9.
0: All right. This is to spend in the computer department, mate. And they've got their half-yearly clearance sale as well. $1,000.
2: Be a great time to win $1,000.
0: I think you might have missed by one.
2: Okay. Oh. Do you think?
0: I think maybe.
2: All right. We'll see.
0: All right. Let's see. Okay. You didn't like that when I said that. I think, Dan, did you? All right.
2: What is a word or saying starting with back? You said a Back to the Future.
0: Yeah,
2: what did
0: movie.
2: You say, Hammo? I forget.
0: Stage.
2: Backstage, that's
0: backstage,
2: right.
0: Backstage, yeah.
2: Name one of the five senses. You said?
0: Touch.
2: Touch. I had already forgotten. Thanks. At traffic lights, what does yellow mean? You said prepare to stop. Correct. What three-digit number do you call in emergencies? You said 000.
0: And a g'day to all our first responders. It's First Responders Day today too.
2: Is so it?
0: If you come across a first responder, make sure you say g'day and thank them very much for everything that they do. Right, keep going.
2: What sea animal is known for producing pearls? You said oysters. How many months are there until Christmas? You said 6.
0: How's it going so far? How many is that?
2: That's 6 out of 10 so
0: right.
2: far.
0: Yeah. What's going on later?
2: What do you mean?
0: What are we doing a little bit later? A 10K. We're giving away, trying to give away $10,000, aren't we? Yeah. When do you think we should do that?
2: Why are you saying this now?
0: What?
2: I don't know.
3: You're trying to build the suspense.
0: All right, Dan, keep going. Let's go.
2: The first president of the United States was George who? You said Washington.
0: Are you out in the Thunder Truck later?
2: No, that's tomorrow.
0: Oh, okay. Yep. Right.
2: What does the I stand for in VIP? You said important. Correct. Do you have another question for me, Ammo?
0: Yeah.
2: What? No, okay. Keep going.
0: Right.
2: What's something people think causes a cold? You said being cold.
0: Mm-hmm.
2: And the last one, true or false? So you have 50-50
0: chance. The largest ocean. Oh,
2: you said the Pacific Ocean is the largest. You said true.
0: Yeah.
2: It is true.
0: Yeah.
2: 10 out of 10. Well done.
3: I thought I might have won because he kept building it up.
2: Yeah, he seems to do that every time we have a winner, doesn't he? He's kind
0: is that
2: gives
0: what
2: it
0: I
2: away.
0: Do? Do it I give is, it away, do
2: you
0: I?
2: You do give it away.
0: Oh, well, maybe I should do that with a few other yeah, maybe.
2: Yeah.
0: Okay. Mate, well done. It's to spend Angus in the computer department. It's $1,000. They've got their half-yearly clearance out, which is on at the moment too. So, mate, hold the line. Congratulations again, and we'll get some more information off you.
3: Thanks.
0: Good on you. Sounds Thanks. Excited. Yeah. Another $1,000 we have for tomorrow morning for the 4CC $1,000 minute. All thanks to Harvey Norman. As I mentioned, don't forget their half yearly clearance sale, which is on right now to the end of this month. We're actually doing a live broadcast there.
2: We are.
0: For part of their half yearly clearance sale as well on the last Saturday of this month.
2: Yes, so. The 27th.
0: Okay, Mary Gladstone, Matt Burnett joining us next on 4CC.
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4: 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There is no other hotel in Helidon, so we couldn't shut it down. It was the hub of the town, so it stayed open and we kept working.
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0: Thanks to Reef City Motors and at the end of financial year sale, which is on right now, Reef City Motors. Hello to Mayor Matt Burnett of Gladdy. How you doing?
10: Good morning, mate. Yeah, good morning, Central Queensland. Going well.
0: Hey, the Bulldogs finally had a win on the weekend, eh?
10: They did. Only 2 points. It was a pretty messy first half, but they got there in the end. 2 points. Parramatta, sorry to my brother and Declan Nolan and a few other of those Parramatta supporters. Sorry about that.
0: Yeah, I'm not a Parramatta supporter, but I did back them. But anyway, that's...
10: Oh, well, hard luck, eh?
0: facetious. Vet not? No.
10: Yeah, well.
0: Gee.
10: Yeah,
0: Mate,
10: the dogs, you get what you get.
0: Mate, we've got a lot going on. How good was the Speedway, McCosker Gladstone Speedway last week, though? I got so many good reports about the event. It was the last one of the season until September. Gee, they've done a terrific job there.
10: They absolutely have, and not just Bob, but the whole team of volunteers down there put on a fantastic show. And, I know everyone had a fantastic weekend at our motorsport precinct there at Narrabee, and, the drags were on as well, I think. And then also this weekend we've got the to championships for motocross. So that'll be awesome as well.
0: Now, this is round three on John O. Porter Drive at Benarrabee with the motocross action.
10: Absolutely. So, you know, anyone who doesn't know, Benarrabee is the home to motorsport in central Queensland. Mm-hmm. As you were talking about the speedways there, we've got the drag racing, we've got the auto club, and motocross is going to be a fantastic weekend. 2 days of action down there. I'm taking my nephews down. I've got the four nephews for the weekend. They're aged somewhere between 8 and 13. Got to keep them busy, so they'll love that.
0: Right. Now, the Mount Larkham show is coming up in a couple of weeks' time as well.
10: Absolutely, 20th and 21st of June. Obviously, a huge event in Mount Larkham, one of our biggest events of the region for the year. And, you know, if you're in Rocky or Boone or wherever, it's not too far to make your way to Mount Larkham, you'll have a fantastic time. It's a real agricultural show, and just the pavilions, the wood shop, and all the other events, it's just a fantastic time. And everyone knows, if you've been there before, you know how good it is. And if you haven't been, you really should go.
0: Yeah, and mate, obviously too, it's run by a whole heap of volunteers. Well, a lot of volunteers that are very passionate about the event. It's been running for so many years too.
10: Yeah, I have volunteers like for the 1770 Festival that we've had just recently, in, you know, just a couple of weeks ago, and then we've got the Harbour Festival in Gladstone and the Mount Larkham Show. All those volunteers that put those big events on. Mm-hmm. We had National Volunteers Week. We thanked them all, and yeah, it really was awesome. Perfect opportunity to acknowledge all the good work that our volunteers do, especially there at the Mount Larkham Show.
0: Yeah. Now, Boyne Valley, the 50, mate, July 18th. Registrations are open to lock in some events.
10: There is, yes. 23-kilometre downhill, so that should be fun. At the moment, I'm doing between 5 and 10, so I don't know how I'm going to do 23, but
0: right.
10: Here we go. So it's there's a 50-kilometre event. There's one space left, I think, last time I checked for that. So if you're interested in a 50K run, that's at least one spot left, and then there's a few left for the 23 downhill, there's 23 uphill, and there's also a 12K event as well for everybody to get involved. And in the beautiful Boyne Valley, I'm going to be staying at the Many Peaks Hotel the night before.
0: Ah, nice.
10: I've already spoke to Desley, saved me a room, because they've got amazing rooms out there, so they've done a fantastic job bringing that pub back to life. So, you know, it was always good to go out there for the weekend, whether it was Sunday lunch or Friday night dinners. So, yeah, that'll be a big weekend in the Boyne Valley for sure.
0: Mm. And we spoke about this before, mate, and it is this week. It is a blood donor week, National Blood Donor Week. Not just blood, but also plasma. And I know between Rocky and Gladstone, we're still looking for another 100 donors this week.
10: Yeah, well, I'm A positive, so A plus. So it's got to be the best kind of blood you can get, I'm assuming. But, get in there and donate, especially if you've got O negative. It's the universal blood type.
0: Yeah, and plasma, mate, is very important. Donate plasma every couple of weeks. Blood's every 3 months, but plasma is every 2 weeks.
10: Yeah, so I remember, I know Rob Kidd, who used to, obviously in Gladstone, always was in there donating plasma. He was donating all the time. I don't know how many he'd be up to, but he'd be well over 100 by now.
0: Oh, for sure. Yeah, Rob would be definitely very passionate about donating blood and plasma. So, Rob. And finally, mate, First Responders Day.
10: Yeah, well, amazing, isn't it? You know, all the good work they do. And you've seen on news lately, you know, some of the poor treatment they receive. Anyone who's violent or, you know, physically attacks a first responder, really, that's as low as you can possibly get, I reckon. Mm. So, you know, if you see a first responder this week or today, make sure you thank them for the good work they do. And if you're ever in the case where you need them, I think you should, you know, be grateful for their what they're doing to look after you.
0: Well, they'll be there. That's the thing. They'll back you up. That's,
10: yeah.
0: I think we've all got our theories on why the respect in many cases has gone with a lot of things in life, but I cannot say it on air because I'll get into trouble.
10: Can I say it?
0: Yeah, go on.
10: Yeah, well, it's too much drugs going on, mate. It's a real problem. It's a real epidemic right around Australia and right around the world. And
0: yeah.
10: I get too much of the rage with whether it's ice or whatever it is, and that's still not acceptable. It's just not acceptable using that kind of drug and then attacking a first responder is there to help you because you shouldn't have done what you did in the first place is really, really not acceptable. So that needs to be stamped out and at least, at the very least, have a bit of respect for the AMBOs and et cetera that look after you.
0: Yeah. Look, I could have said that, but there's something else I can't say. All right. I think most people know what I'm alluding to with this. I think I've got pretty strong thoughts on it. But, Matt, thank you very much for joining us, mate. Appreciate it. Good on you.
10: Anytime, mate. See ya.
0: Mayor Matt Burnett, gladstone.qld.gov.au. 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

0: couple say classic. Nirvana. Got Choppy up with our news next. A bit more on first responders and Blood Donor Week as well within the news. The hot topic today, thanks to Night Owl, $50 to spend at Night Owl, is what you can win in the next half hour. I saw the news story about Virgin opening more planes where you can actually put the pets on the planes. You can, you know, seat them beside you. A lot of people are sort of going, I don't like that idea, sitting next to somebody that's got a dog that's yelping or stinks. Or what's your thoughts on it? Pets on domestic flights. Give me a call, 497-22700. There's no right or wrong answer. Just get your point of view with it. And you're in the draw to win $50 to spend at Night Owl. They've got their market day specials today and tomorrow with Bruce and Mary. So flights, pets on flights. What are your thoughts? 497-22700. 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
3: I'm Glenn Butcher, your state member for Gladstone. 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
6: Good morning, Joseph Price with your local news. Whether it's searching for people or tracking and arresting offenders, police dogs play an important role in community safety. Rockhampton Police now have welcomed two new PDs, Zero and Bruno, following their completion of a 12-week training course. Sergeant Jeffrey Brandt says there's a special connection with the dogs and their handlers.
7: We rely on the dogs for our safety, so the bond between dog and handler is great. As such, the dogs become part of the handler's family. Then we, every day, every shift, the handler works with that dog one-on-one, and that bond creates an ability for that dog to have complete confidence and faith in the handler and vice versa.
6: The life-saving role of blood and plasma donors is being honoured this National Blood Donor Week. Those eligible are encouraged to make an appointment and make a donation to help children living with an immune condition, undergoing cancer treatment or recovering from trauma. In Rockhampton and Gladstone, we need 100 donors over the next week. Lifeblood's Kath Stone says donors over the next few weeks will get a limited edition bandage.
8: This year, inspired by children in the Adelaide Hospital with the artist of David Booth, we've got a special bandage from the 9th of June to the 19th of July.
6: A warning for Boyne Island and Tanham Sands locals, with Council's Coastal Fox Control Program continuing from next Wednesday. Rangers will conduct softshore foothold trapping and thermal shooting to reduce the local fox population, protecting nesting turtles and local wildlife. They'll focus on Lilies Beach, Canoe Point and Wild Cattle Creek Inlet. Calling on local volunteers to support isolated seniors in the Fitzroy area. With many local seniors going weeks without a single face-to-face conversation, the program aims to break the cycle of loneliness and transform lives. Pharaoh's Care is calling on warm, reliable community members aged 18 and over to step up as volunteers to visit a local senior. It could include a coffee or lunch, walks in the park, community events or shared hobbies. Applications for volunteers have opened and training and onboarding will start from July 1st. And it's the end of an era for another iconic retailer, with Barbecues Galore placed into receivership. All 62 stores, including in North Rockhampton, will be gone, with the wind-up process starting next week.
0: National news now.
9: Morning, I'm Britt Aylin. The US president claims a peace deal could be made in the next couple of days. Donald Trump insisting negotiations are going well despite an American chopper being shot down over the Strait of Hormuz.
10: We have ongoing negotiations in Iran and with Iran that hasn't stopped. And we could have at least an idea by 1 or 2 days from now.
9: There are riots on the streets of Belfast this morning with anti-immigration protesters setting fire to bins, cars and even a bus. It's in response to a horrific knife attack on Monday night that left a man in his 40s in a serious condition with wounds to his eyes, face

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0: In sport, the Matildas have won their second friendly against Mexico, 3-1 at Combank. Caitlin Ford celebrating her 150th cap for the Tillies with a goal.
3: Yeah, of course, it's very special. It's an honour to represent my country so many times, and to top it off with a goal is special, but yeah, I'm just happy that we won the game.
0: That's on Paramount Plus there. And in the cricket, Australia's been belted by Bangladesh in a rain-affected one-day opener in Dhaka. Set 285 to win, our boys were 9 for 191 when a downpour finally stopped play.
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4: Light clouds, slight chance of a shower along the coast today. Our top temps of 25 for Gladstone. Also, Yeppoonie Mew Park, 25 degrees. For the Discovery Coast, 1770 Agnes Water, top temp of 22 and 27 for Rockhampton and the Banana Shire. Currently, Gladstone on 18.
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4: 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What's your thoughts on a Virgin or expanding that service? Matty from Mara, g'day.
5: How you going, mate?
4: What do you think about this whole thing about pets on aeroplanes?
5: Well, do you have to pay a full fare for the pet to take up a seat?
4: No, they like, it's only little dogs, it's not big dogs or cats, and they put them in, you know, like those doggy bags, and they sit in, they sit within the bag, but I don't know, what do you think?
5: No, they should live below like they normally do in little cages, and yeah, because nothing worse. You ever travel around Australia and you got a dog in the car and it's just had that towel, you know, for dinner the night before, and you get that smell that comes out of the back end.
4: Yeah.
5: It just sort of lingers. Imagine that in an aeroplane.
4: Yeah.
5: And you got 10 of them.
4: Yeah. And yelping.
5: Yep.
4: Maybe as well. So I think you got to pay extra to bring the pets on with you. But imagine if they got out.
5: Yeah. And then you had a cat and a dog.
4: Yeah. I agree. I'm with you. I don't think. No, I'm a no. But like I said, there's no right or wrong answer here. It's just your thoughts on it. Mate, you're in the draw to win $50 to spend at Night Out. You were going to have another dig at me about something, weren't you?
5: Yeah, it's about cows lying down in wet weather.
4: Yeah.
5: Before it rains.
4: Yeah.
5: Yeah, well, I've done a bit of study on this, and cows aren't the only animals to do it. You know, the horses do it, goats do it, and all that do it. There's been studies all over the world about this going on for years.
4: Mm.
5: And they all come to the same conclusion.
4: What's that? Because everybody, just the conversation I had with the lady yesterday was she knew it was going to rain because the cows were laying down in the paddock. There was like nearly all of them. And that's the reason why it was about to rain, to keep the grass dry underneath them so they could eat it after the rain went. And I agreed with her.
5: Yeah, but after this study, they all come to the same conclusion.
4: Yeah.
5: The animal's tired.
4: Oh, why didn't I see that coming? All right. Bye, you're in the draw. See you, mate.
5: See ya.
4: 497-22700. Animals on planes, domestic flights. What do you think? Yes, it's okay to do that? Or would you prefer to be on a plane with no little dogs yelping or cats meowing or stinking up the plane? Give me a call. Go into the draw, 4CC.

0: Music, more of it, 4CC, Breakfast Show with Hamo, thanks to Reef City Motors. But it is our hot topic, pets on planes, yes or no. Sheridan, good morning. What suburb are you from?
1: From Agnes Water.
0: Okay, got us on 98.3 FM. Thoughts on pets on planes, yes or no for you?
1: It's a yes from me.
0: Okay, and reason being, you'd be a pet lover, obviously.
1: Yes, I'm a pet lover, and I've taken my pet on a plane before where they've had to go in cargo.
0: Yeah.
1: He was a little dog and he was absolutely traumatised by the time I picked him up at the other end.
0: Yeah, okay.
1: So, yeah, for me, for little dogs, it's definitely a yes, and I think they would make provisions to have them sitting in certain seats, so if you don't want to sit near a dog, I'm sure you'll
0: be fine.
1: Further away somewhere.
0: Yeah. Okay. No worries. Like I said, no right or wrong answer with this. It's just a point of view. So we are going to put you into the draw. We're $50 to spend at night out there. Market day specials every Wednesday and Thursday, Dawson Highway in the Night Owl Centre. Thanks for calling, Sheridan. Appreciate it. Have a great day.
1: No problem. You too. Bye.
0: Still got time to give me a call. 4972700 and go into the draw. Pets on planes. Yes or no? What's your thoughts on it all? 4972700 4CC. Good morning.

0: sea for central Queensland and the Discovery Coast. Pets on planes, yay or nay? Robin from Rod's Bay, good morning. It'd be beautiful there too this morning. Awesome.
1: Good morning. Yes, it is.
0: Yeah. Now, pets on planes, yes or no for you?
1: Yes, I think it's a great idea.
0: Mm-hmm. And you're a pet lover, small pets?
1: I'm a pet lover, any pet, yeah.
0: Yeah. So small dogs, obviously, and cats be allowed?
1: Oh, yeah. I mean, I'd rather sit next to one of those than some people.
0: Yeah. That's a good thought. That is food for thought. Well, with the pets, and I was watching a video on it last night, they have to be put into a bag, you know, with the vents either side of the bags that you can purchase for your pets, and then put at your feet so they don't actually go onto a seat. So what about, there would be some people that wouldn't take care of their pets too well as far as grooming and so forth. What do you think about that, though?
1: What do you mean?
0: Well, some people don't groom their pets all that well, so they could have a certain stench about them.
1: Yeah, well, some people don't groom themselves all that well too. They can have a certain stench.
0: I love it. Robin, you're in the draw. Thank you. See ya.
1: Thank you.
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0: And Reef City Motors, the end of financial year SAR, which is on right now, makes all models, seven manufacturers, and CQ Used Car Superstore, part of the Reef City Motor Group. Also, end of financial year SAR. Hello, Macca from the Baroran Hotel. We're talking about putting animals on planes. Why do they let this bloke on a plane? I don't know. Hello, mate.
9: It's the same thing, isn't it? Good morning, Hamo.
0: Yeah, what do you think?
9: Mate, as long as only one airline does it, because I'll fly on the other one.
0: Well, Virgin are expanding. It's been that popular that Virgin have expanded their services with this.
9: True story, my sister was on a flight, a Virgin flight, to Sydney, and there was a dog three or four back from her, and she said it just barked for the whole 70 minutes of the flight.
0: Yeah.
9: And I couldn't do anything. You know how children scream and cry because of their ears pop and all that sort of stuff? This dog just barked and barked and barked, and everyone was just like, what do you do?
0: Yeah, true. And look, it gets worse as you get older with that sort of thing that annoys you. So for you, that would be terrible.
9: It would be terrible. Yeah. And I love pets too, and I love dogs and cats. But at the end of the day, they go up the chute underneath, and you pick them up in the oversized luggage compartment area.
0: Yeah.
9: And that's where they belong.
0: All right. Like I said, no right answer, no wrong answer. It's a point of view, and that's what we've got this morning.
9: I just think, Hamo, when you're paying good money on a flight, and, there might be a dog that doesn't cause any trouble, but like my sister said on that flight, everyone just wanted to get off the plane.
0: Yeah. Okay. Fair enough. That's your point of view. Well done. Thank you.
9: Okay. No worries, Hamo. Now, before you go, guess what day it is?
0: What?
9: And they're not allowed on planes.
0: Right.
9: Unless you're business class, it's cow day.
0: Cow day.
9: Cow day.
0: Imagine a cow. They are, but they've got to go to the cargo area.
9: You know, I've been on a plane with a cow. That was beautiful, roast beef sandwich.
0: You might do.
9: What do you got for me on cow?
0: Trying to Google something.
9: You're going to buy some time. I hope Joffy's not getting upset again.
0: Actually, you're going to think I'm making this up.
9: It will be probably.
0: So Google it. It just popped up for me. Yeah. Apparently, 7% of Aussies believe that chocolate milk comes from brown cows.
9: Are you serious?
0: No, I am. You Google it. It's there. 7% of Aussies believe chocolate milk comes from brown cows.
9: Wow.
0: I can just imagine it. Condensed milk comes from very small cows. Sour cream comes from very bitter and disappointed cows. That sour cream. Yeah.
9: What about strawberry milk?
0: Whipped cream. Imagine that.
9: Imagine.
0: Yeah, from abused cows.
9: You're in trouble now. Sorry, we sail me onto you.
0: Bye-bye.
9: Bye.
0: Baroran Hotel, open every day, lunch from 11:30 on the Bruce Highway, the number one pub in Baroran. 4CC 5-8. For Central Queensland, Discovery Coast, our winner, Robin from Rods Bay, has picked up the $50 voucher. Good on you, Robin. We'll be in touch. Here's Thelma Houston. Very good morning.

0: 9:27, four doubles.
1: See, so glad to see you, Pete, if you're back. And g'day, Rocky, on 1584. News up next with Joppy. 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Nev Ferrier, Mayor of Banana Shire, on the show 2 and around 15 from now. And the song for the 10K cash track, thanks to Solar Power Gladstone, Sophie Ellis Bextar. It's a matter on the dance floor, but you better not kill the groove. When you hear that, get through, be on air, and we will put you into the draw to win $10,000. Four double C.
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10: Good morning. Joseph Price with your local news. The Rockhampton Police Dog Squad has welcomed two new recruits after completing their 12-week training program. PDs Zero and Bruno will help boost community safety through duties such as searches, offender tracking and apprehension. Sergeant Jeffrey Band tells us what it takes to be a police dog.
0: The dog's got to show a significant amount of courage and resilience, and also be very durable and be able to work through different conditions, especially here in North Rock, in Rockhampton, where it gets hot. The dogs have a significant amount of drive, and that's something that's bred into these working line German Shepherds, and that allows them to keep doing the job.
10: Central Queensland motorists are being reminded to give way to emergency services vehicles with lights and sirens on. According to police, there's been a few instances in Rockhampton, Billawheeler and Gladstone where cars don't know what to do or are ignoring when emergency vehicles approach.
11: You know, we have our codes. There's code 1, code 2 and code 3. Code 3 is our general and just getting to go and do an inquiry. Code 2 is lights and sirens, and code 1 is just a little bit extra. And we've had a couple of those recently where, you know, you're heading at high speed trying to get to these critical incidents. And some people were actually disobeying the law by not giving way to emergency vehicles.
10: Sergeant Wayne Butcher speaking there. The rescue chopper's been called to a ship in the Gladstone Harbour after one of the crew suffered a medical emergency. A 33-year-old Indonesian national was winched from the vessel around 1 p.m. yesterday after becoming unwell. He was flown to Gladstone Hospital in a stable condition for further treatment. And the emotional and mental impacts first responders face is being highlighted today. Locals are encouraged to take part in Thank a First Responder Day by turning appreciation into action, by leaving a message of gratitude, shouting a coffee, or supporting a local initiative. Fortum Australia is leading the National Awareness Initiative.
12: Well, Fortum Australia is a not-for-profit and it's expanding our support to include first responders within 10 years of leaving active duty. So our programs focus on mental health, social connection and well-being for first responders and their families and are delivering measurable improvements.
10: CEO Mick Willing speaking there.
2: National News now.
13: Morning, I'm Britt Aylin. First to Belfast, where anti-immigration riots have turned violent, with protesters setting fire to a bus and other vehicles. It's in response to a knife attack on Monday that saw a man in his 40s hospitalised with injuries to his back, eyes and face. A 30-year-old Sudanese man has been charged with attempted murder. Neil Danaher will be honoured today in a state funeral at the MCG. Thousands expected to attend the service. The AFL legend died last month after a 13-year battle with MND. The US president has vowed to respond to an Iranian attack on an American helicopter. But Donald Trump says it won't derail peace talks, claiming a deal could still be reached in a couple of days.
14: We have a good chance of doing it. We should be able to do it in 1 hour, if you want to know the truth.
15: What's the biggest sticking point right now?
14: I don't think there are any sticking points. We're very close to having a very, very good, strong, powerful deal.
13: And Robert Irwin has been named as the host of the 66th TV Week Logie Awards, to be held at the Star in Sydney in August.
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13: To sport now, and the Matildas have wrapped up their series with Mexico with a 3-1 victory at Combank Stadium. Alana Kennedy, Sam Kerr and Caitlin Ford all finding the back of the net. And Bangladesh has drawn first blood in the one-day series, defeating Australia by 86 runs via the DLS method in Dhaka. The hosts posted 284. Nathan Ellis, the pick of the bowlers, with 3 wickets. But the Aussies slumped to 9 for 191 in reply before Lightning ended play, with Cam Green unbeaten on 52.
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1: Weather much the same over the next couple of days. Easterly winds of 15 to 20. So slight chance of a shower along the coast. Top temperatures of 25 for Gladstone, Yeppoon, Emu Park. For 17, 70 Agnes Water, a top of 23. And 27 for Rockhampton and the Banana Shire. Billawheeler at the moment sitting on 15 degrees, Rocky 18, and Gladstone close to 20 degrees at the moment.
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1: Talking with the Mayor of Banana Shire very shortly, Nev Ferrier. 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
0: I've been getting messages from the Mount Larkham Cafe. Great coffee, homemade pies, sent me a picture of a dog flying an aircraft. I don't know. What's wrong with Bailey in there, Naomi? What's her problem?
2: I don't know. I have no idea, but she's good value.
0: She's a very special person, isn't she?
2: She's lovely.
0: Do you love the pies?
2: Yes, I do, actually. I have actually had a pie from there, and they're very nice.
0: Well, she makes them homemade. She gets in there about 3 or 4 or something like that. Then complains to everybody that she's been up all morning. And poor old grandmother. Okay, what would you like off the wheel? A Weber smoker, snow boots, an Austrail tent swag. You watch another message come flying through shortly. Campfire, she's fiery. Campfire cast iron cookware, a gazebo, Austrail camp chair, Isotec cooler, an Auspeak smoker, Yeti water bottle, a camp fridge. What would you like for $500 to spend at Gladstone Camping Centre?
2: We'll go to the camp fridge, hello, please.
0: All right, good luck. Gazebo.
2: Bugger. Oh, well, next time.
0: Keep trying, though. We've got another $500 up for grabs tomorrow.
2: Alrighty, thanks. Have a great day.
0: That's our 4CC Gladstone Camping Centre glamping wheel. And don't forget, Gladstone Camping Centre, they are open every day. 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It's at Gladstone Camping Centre, just off the Dawson Highway, 4CC. Take a-

0: scene. 7 past 8, a reminder, listen out for this song by Sophie Alice Baxter. When you hear that song, 4972700 for your chance to go into the draw to win $10,000.
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0: Wednesdays and Thursdays at Night Owl in the Night Owl Centre, Dawson Highway, their market day specials. Now, today and tomorrow, Mary have got avocados, two for $2. There's a maximum of six, though. Two for $2. 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
5: Camo on 4CC.
0: Yeah, some great deals at Reef City Motors with the end of financial year sale. Let's shoot out to 666 and Billa Wheeler, Banana Shire, the Mayor, Neff Ferrier. Hello.
10: Hello, Hemo and everyone. How are you?
0: Now, there's a big weekend coming up for your region, everything from fishing competitions to trivia.
10: Yeah, Hemo, we seem to get going out here when it gets cold. Everything seems to be put on at wintertime, so... Mm. Pull the rugs on and get into it.
0: Well, the Southerners love it, see?
10: It must be, yeah, mate.
0: Hey, those that love travelling, they come up our way this time of the year. So, mate, you got a fishing competition on this weekend, winter market morning, the variety concert and a trivia night. Let's kick off with the Taroom fishing competition.
10: Yeah, this is the Glebe Warehammer. It's about 30K out of Taroom. You turn off a bit further out, then go in 20K. So mm-hmm. It's been going 40 years. So it's a real big one. They got good wear there. There should be a heap of water in it. And you can win a 40-litre angle fridge for the seniors, mate, and rods and reels for the juniors. There's a fair bit of information there. It's going to be a real good tucker on the day. The Truam Tennis Club are doing all the eats for the day, so it's going to be a great competition.
0: Right. Now, all these events are advertised as well on the Banana Shire Council Community Events calendar. If you go to banana.qld.gov.au. Now, into the winter market morning, also on Saturday in Callide Street.
10: Yeah, it's. I don't know what's in this one, Hemo. I haven't been to one of these, so it's, don't get in and see what's going on there, but it'd be a great market there in Callide Street. It gets a heap of sun there as well, Hemo, so it'll be warm enough for everybody to go along and have a look at that.
0: Yeah, from 9 to 1. Variety concerts at Wywood.
10: Yeah, this is a big money spinner for the school, Hemo. This is the biggest one they have for the year to raise money.
0: Mm-hmm.
10: So, you know, they got all the locals, Hemo, that come and do a bit of singing and acting and all that sort of stuff. It's the really good tucker on. They'll fill a hall, Hemo. It's incredible how everybody comes along for this because it's all the locals doing it, from the kids up to... We get a 90-year-old fella gets up and sings and everything, Hemo.
0: Oh,
10: so
0: cool.
10: They do skits and everything. It turns into a really funny night, Hemo. It amazes you what's around the area when people start singing or doing poetry and all that sort of stuff. It's really well represented, and it's a great money earner for the school.
0: All right, that's at Wawen. It's the variety concert. That kicks off at 5:30. And then a trivia night, Redeemer Lutheran College at Banksia Place.
10: Yeah, Hemo, these are always good, aren't they? You try and grab a few that you think might be smart and come along and try and outdo your mates on the next table without any cheating, of course.
0: Mobile phones, if you're seen with a mobile phone, how many times have people been called? Oh, no, somebody's texting me. Yeah, right, whatever.
10: Yeah, it sort of buggers the whole show, doesn't it?
0: Yeah,
10: But anyway.
0: All right, so that's at Redeemer Lutheran PFC College at Banksia Place. Now, Queen of Song at Moura, and that's at the hall on Thursday.
10: Yeah, mate, they're there Thursday, and then they're on in Billow on the 20th on the Saturday. So
0: at Banksia Place.
10: I'm going to try and get to this, Emma. It looks like it's going to be a bit of all right, isn't it? They're singing some good ones from, you know, the Bee Gees, Whitney Houston and Karen Carpenter.
0: Yep.
10: I love Karen Carpenter, Emma. Yeah, I reckon she was the best voice of any woman, I think. But
0: before
10: she
0: my time.
10: Young, didn't she?
0: Yeah, my mum loved her too. Yep.
10: Yeah, incredible voice. Mm. And a good person too, the poor bugger. But anyway. So it'll be a good night, Emma. I think this would be really worthwhile looking at. In Moura and in Billawoola.
0: Yeah, nice. Okay, so that's Thursday and Saturday. And finally, mate, we'll finish it up with Saturday week, the Theodore Trail Ride.
10: Yeah, this is big, Hemo. It's put on by the school as well. They raise some money for this. And they do a lot of improvements there at the Theodore School, Hemo. So there's hundreds coming along and riding, and they say it's between Krakow and Theodore where they have this done.
0: Yeah.
10: So there will be all signs and everywhere there for people to come and have a look at, but I've been out there a couple of times, haven't I? It's really good to go and watch it, you know.
0: Yeah.
10: Oh, gee, they get up a bit of speed, some of these fellas, and a few good busters as well, of course, but that's the name of the game, isn't it?
0: Fair enough.
10: That's odd. It's not you.
0: Yeah, well, that's true, mate. Have you ever had a bust off a horse, a buster off a horse?
10: Well, of course,
0: yeah. Yeah. Yeah, it's. I used to have a horse called Panadol, and for good reason. All right, mate. Well, thanks for joining us this morning, eh?
10: Right. Bye, everybody.
0: Mayor of Banana Shire, Nev Ferrier, and to keep up to date with events and everything else that council is doing for the Banana Shire, banana.qld.gov.au. Just go there. Heaps of stuff happening around the Banana Shire. G'day to everybody listening on 666 or via the app on iHeart. Always great to have you on board. We got better music, more of it. 4CC.

0: 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Joppy up next with the news for you. Listen out for Sophie Alice Baxter with this song. That will be before 9. When you hear that, call, and if you get to air, we put you into the draw to win $10,000. Thanks to Solar Power Gladstone.
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8: Good morning, Joseph Price with your local news. Make sure you give way to emergency services vehicles with lights and sirens on. That's a message from police following a number of recent incidents in Rockhampton, Billawheeler and Gladstone where cars don't know what to do or are ignoring when emergency vehicles approach. Sergeant Wayne Butcher says it could be a matter of life and death.
9: They're also just timely putting off police and emergency services getting to where they need to get to urgently, because we are going with lights and sirens on for a reason. It's not just to annoy the traffic public. If you do hear or see a police vehicle coming up from behind, make sure you merge to your left if you can at best, or try and make as much action as you can to clear the roadway so the vehicles can get through.
8: We're being urged to roll up our sleeves this National Blood Donor Week. More than 75,000 blood and plasma treatments are needed to help save the lives of Australian children every year. 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Lifeblood's Kath Stone thanking those who already donate.
10: This National Blood Donor Week, from all of us at Lifeblood, from families across Australia, we say thank you. 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
8: Gladstone's Coastal Fox Control Program will continue this month, protecting nesting marine turtles and local wildlife. Next week, rangers will conduct soft jaw foothold trapping and thermal shooting to reduce the local fox population at Boyne Island and Tanham Sands. They'll focus on Lily's Beach, Canoe Point and Wild Cattle Creek Inlet. And a new volunteer program is aiming to support isolated seniors in the Fitzroy area. With many local seniors going weeks without a single face-to-face conversation, the program aims to break the cycle of loneliness and transform lives. Pharos Care is calling on warm, reliable community members aged 18 and over to step up as volunteers to visit a local senior. It can include coffee or lunch, walks in the park, community events or shared hobbies. 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
11: Morning, I'm Britt Allen. The Federal Infrastructure Minister is warning us not to hold out hope for the fuel excise cuts to be extended beyond the end of June. Catherine Kim.

0: The 15-year-old will face the children's court next month. And over in Indonesia, a man has been accused of murdering his mother-in-law with a plate of satay chicken. Police allege the 40-year-old dipped the skewers in rat poison, but are yet to lay any formal charges.
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0: In sport, Australia suffered a crushing 86-run loss to Bangladesh under the DLS method in their opening ODI. Nathan Ellis bagged 3 wickets but struggled to contain Bangladesh's 284. Aussie captain Josh Inglis telling Fox his teammate was the spark in a disappointing defeat.
2: Yeah, I thought Nath was excellent again. I thought in all 3 phases of the game, I thought he stood up really well. He used his change-ups. I thought he manoeuvred his fields well and he had a really good day out.
0: And the Matildas have won their 2nd friendly against Mexico overnight, 3-1.
3: Become a Battery World Vault member today. 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
4: Top temps between 25, 27. A little bit cooler for 17, 70 Agnes Water. Easterly winds at 15 to 20 knots. And Gladstone currently 20 degrees.
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4: 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But you better not hear that song, ring on 497-22700 and go into the draw to win $10,000. Thanks to Solar Power Gladstone. Morning, Murray.

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3: Barnaby Joyce has struggled to explain a key One Nation housing policy about whether migrants could be forced to sell their own homes.
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3: A Sea Eagles knock-on went unnoticed in the lead-up to a crucial try. South coach Wayne Bennett says the tech should be scrapped if it isn't used properly.
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0: 4CC, better music, more of it. Leonie from Glen Eden, you were our lucky caller that got through.
1: Yes.
0: Well done.
1: Thank you.
0: What would you buy your husband with the 10K if you were to win it?
1: I don't know.
0: You wouldn't?
1: Maybe I put some more solar, a battery.
0: For Tony? No, what about for yourself?
1: Well, he'd like that.
0: Yeah, don't. What would you buy yourself then? Would you spoil yourself?
1: Well, otherwise a holiday.
0: Where would you go with the money, with the 10K?
1: I'd like to do a riverboat cruise.
0: Oh, that'd be nice. Hey, get the girls together. Don't take him with you.
1: Oh, that's probably a good idea,
0: yeah,
1: isn't it?
0: I reckon. All right, well, we're going to put you into the draw. Good luck.
1: Okay.
0: Thanks, Leonie. Again tomorrow, your chance to go into the running to win $10,000. Thanks to Solar Power Gladstone. 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
1: John Paul Young, Squeak, he was known as. I don't know why. News coming up shortly for you. Coming up, Foreigner, Prince and John Farnham. And connecting industry, thanks to Glencore. We will be talking with Kira Moran on 4TC.
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0: weeknight, 4CC dedicates an hour to the 80s. Thanks to the Hearing Centre Gladstone in Tank Street. 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
9: Good morning. Joseph Price with your local news. The Queensland Police Dog Squad has grown to its largest numbers ever, with two of the canine cops deployed to Rocky. PDs Zero and Bruno have been trained in things such as searches, offender tracking and apprehension. Sergeant Jeffrey Brandt says the training is challenging but fun for the dogs.
10: Everything's done with food rewards, toy rewards, and that eventually progresses into having human agitators at the end of tracks, especially for our tracking and bite work. The course is 12 weeks long in Brisbane. They cover off on basic obedience, searching buildings and therefore being able to search for people in the bush and etc. and doing tracking training.
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9: More than 14 million 000 calls were made across Australia last year. It's Thank a First Responder Day, highlighting the emotional and mental impacts the job has on frontline personnel. Emergency services play an important role in responding to a range of incidents, from natural disasters to violence and extreme weather incidents.
12: Whilst the public may move on once headlines fade, which is understandable, the impact doesn't stop.
1: with first responders and their families living with a mental and emotional toll that comes with responding to those jobs day in and day out. One in three first responders experience high or very high levels of psychological distress due to trauma on the job.
9: Fortum Australia CEO Mick Willing speaking there. And it's the end of an era for another iconic retailer, with Barbecues Galore placed into receivership. All 62 stores, including in North Rockhampton, will be gone, with the wind-up process starting next week.
0: National News now.
2: Morning, I'm Britt Allen. An AFL legend will be farewelled today in a state funeral at the MCG. Neil Danaher died last month after a 13-year battle with motor neurone disease. Thousands are expected to attend the ceremony. Petrol prices will jump come July, with the federal government's fuel excise cuts winding up at the end of the month. Infrastructure Minister Catherine King doesn't think they'll be extended at this stage, acknowledging the impacts it'll have on industries that rely on road transport.
12: We'll continue talking to the trucking industry about the impact of that and keep trying to work our way through, trying to minimise the impact that prices are having across the system.
2: Speaking on the ABC there. And there have been riots on the streets of Belfast this morning, with anti-immigration protesters setting fire to bins, cars and even a bus. It's in response to a horrific knife attack on Monday night that left a man in his 40s in a serious condition, with wounds to his eyes, face, neck and back. A 30-year-old Sudanese man has been charged with attempted murder.
0: Gladstone Camping Centre, for all your camping and outdoor needs. 4CC Sport.
2: In sport, the Matildas have wrapped up their series with Mexico with a 3-1 victory at Combank Stadium. Alana Kennedy, Sam Kerr and Caitlin Ford all finding the back of the net. And Bangladesh has drawn first blood in the one-day series, defeating Australia by 86 runs via the DLS method in Dhaka. The hosts posted 284, with Nathan Ellis the pick of the bowlers with 3 wickets. But the Aussies slumped to 9 for 191 in reply before Lightning ended play, with Cam Green unbeaten on 52.
0: 4CC, your weather now. 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
13: There is a slight chance of a shower later today. Partly cloudy tomorrow and a slight chance of a shower. Boating forecast, easterlies at 15 to 20 knots, with our top temperatures today between 23 and 25 degrees.
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1: Morning. Another fantastic day, Hammo.
0: It is. Now, Mackay, mate, moving north to kick off with the state government declaring a tourism project in the Whitsundays.
1: Yeah, so they've declared that as a prescribed project. So they're back in this one. So nearly 400 construction jobs in the Whitsundays are moving a step closer, with the Queensland government declaring the proposed Whitsunday Skyway project, as we just said, a prescribed project to help fast-track approvals for a major ecotourism development. So planned for an area near Airlie Beach at the Conway National Park, the project is shaped up as a major boost, not only for tourism, but also for the construction, engineering and services sector across the region. So importantly for industry, projects like this create significant work opportunities well beyond the tourism operators themselves. So civil works, structural construction, transport infrastructure, electrical and mechanical installation is going to be all expected for this project and across the entire scope of the project. So not only for the tourists, but also for our local supply chain.
0: Yeah, very good. All right, mate, Central Queensland, with the Queensland government approving a major extension of a coal mine.
1: Yeah, so they've approved the major extension of the Meandu coal mine, securing future supply for Stanwell Corporation's Tarong Power Station. So the extension will allow mining operations to continue for another 21 years and unlock access to a potential additional 200 million tonnes of thermal coal. So this is down in the South Burnett region. Basically, the decision provides long-term certainty for jobs, contractors and business that's connected to the operation, and it's expected to create around about 500 construction jobs and mining as well. So importantly for the supply chain, major mining services work is already tied to the operation with Golden Contractors. They're holding the mining services agreement, but the approved project will extend the mining area, include associated infrastructure works, ongoing opportunities across civil works, mining services, maintenance and transport, and a whole lot more. So it's one to watch out for and get on to now.
0: Watch this space. And finally, mate, we've got a major expansion project creating a bit of a wave of work opportunities.
1: So it's EQ Resources. They've approved a $39 million upgrade to its Mount Carbine tungsten operation, with construction installation activities set to ramp up over the next 12 months. The project is designed to remove processing bottlenecks and double crushing capacity from around 1 million tonnes per annum to 2 million tonnes. So they're doubling it. But important for industry, this isn't about mining equipment. The project includes civil construction, earthworks, to electrical and instrumentation works. So for businesses within the sector, so construction, engineering, industrial services, this is exactly the type of regional project that creates opportunities right through to the supply chain. Contractors and suppliers looking to get involved should be watching closely as work packages are released throughout the remainder of 2026. So they're already starting to release them. It's a good one to look at. That's EQ Resources at their Mount Carbine project.
0: All right. No doubt, mate, you will keep us up to date with all of that as well, mate.
1: Definitely. Shall do, Hamo.
0: All right. Thank you, Kieran.
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9: Simple, Barry, simple. Cold beer, great food, the latest pokies, Keno, modern motel rooms, and an awesome function room. And we're open for lunch and dinner 7 days a week. It's that simple.
0: Congratulations, Jeffrey, you're doing a great job.
9: Oh, thanks, Barry, that's why we're number one.
0: No, I meant being simple.
9: Oh, Baroran Hotel, Bruce Harley, Baroran.
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11: Hi, we're turning back the clock on June 10, the day in 1933 when the Australian Woman's Weekly was published for the first time. 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
11: In 1935, Dr. Robert Smith took his last drink and effectively founded Alcoholics Anonymous with associate Bill Wilson.
13: One drunk talking to another because the one talking needed the message too.
11: Australia defeated France in the first official final of a Rugby League World Cup on this day in 1968.
14: The Hooter blasts out the finish of the game. Australia are world champions.
11: In 1985, Coca-Cola announced they were reverting back to their famous recipe after the failure of New Coke.
15: What ignoramus decided to change the formula of Coke? The new formula is unexciting. Burn it.
11: And in 2017, Rod Stewart was knighted for his service to music and charity.
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11: To the Gen 10 birthdays, Tony Mundine, the former Australian middleweight and heavyweight title holder in the 70s and the father of Anthony Mundine, is 75.
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11: English reggae singer Maxi Priest turns 65. Comedian and writer Tony Martin is 62, appeared in, written, directed a stack of Australian TV and film comedies, also famous for his time with the D-Generation.
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20: You can't enter a contest like this and forget the words. 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
11: A couple of AFL 200 gamers. North Melbourne great Brady Rawlings is 45.
21: A rare chance at goal. First of the year for Brady Rawlings.
11: Geelong Cats champion Mitch Duncan is 35.
21: Duncan from the pocket. Spectacular kick.
11: And former Melbourne Storm player Ryan Pappenhausen celebrates his 28th birthday.
21: Pappenhausen's backing up.
11: Finally, Judy Garland was born on this day in 1922. Born Frances Ethel Gum, she became a legend of cinema. Died at the age of just 47 in 1969. Remembering Judy Garland on June 10.
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0: Central Queensland's 4CC. Campo coming in straight after our news. Hey, dyslexia apparently is more widespread than previously thought. Just tell me something. How do we know we're spelling dyslexia correctly? Till tomorrow, be good. If not, be good at it. 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
8: We do need to find a cure for this terrible disease, the beast, as Neil called it.
7: The United States has launched an attack on Iran after a US Army helicopter was brought down in the Strait of Hormuz. It's not clear whether the chopper strike was intentional, with Iranian state media.